0: It's Brant and Sherry on the river.
1: Well, it's that time of year, so I just want to say one thing.
0: Yes.
1: Ba-na-na, ba-na-na, ba-na-na, ba-na.
0: Are you on this board?
1: Nah.
0: No. You have a team? Are you doing any fantasy football work? What's your commitment to the game?
1: This is just it. Just if people ask you, hey, you ready for some football?
0: Sure.
1: And the answer doesn't really matter because they're going to do it anyway. Whether I'm ready or you're ready or it's coming. They're going to kick off. They don't care what Sherry says or what Brant says. Or,
0: what a nuanced position. So when someone says, are you ready for some football?
1: No. No, I'm not. But you guys are going to do it anyway. That's fine.
0: Stop asking me because you don't care.
1: But don't ask me if I'm ready.
0: Right. You don't care if I said no.
1: Right.
0: Yeah, right.
1: So you're still kicking off, aren't you?

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0: Here's the story that made the song.
2: Hey guys, this is Andrew Rip, and my friend Jervis Campbell and I wrote this song.

0: Friends, we can't be going through life by ourselves, disconnected. There's a biblical moment in Exodus about Moses realizing that the army of the Israelites would win when his arms were in the air. And when he got weary and tired and they came down, they would start to fall. His friends had his back, got next to him, and helped hold his arms up into the air. And I just thought that was a beautiful idea, or picture, rather, of community and what we're supposed to do for one another. When somebody's struggling or getting weary or fighting through a time when it feels like God's not hearing your prayers, we stand beside each other and share each other's faith, really.
1: The story that made the song.
2: On the river.

0: car.
1: It's Brant and Sherry on the river.
2: Love this question for discussion. Is there anything that you do or have done that should be outlawed? Because I've got one.
1: Okay, go ahead.
2: I've caught myself doing this. I actually think it should be outlawed. They're doing this in Italy.
1: Okay.
2: Looking at your phone while you're in a crosswalk.
1: Oh, okay.
2: Like you're texting or something.
1: Yeah.
2: You think you're aware. You're not. Mm-hmm. We've got a million studies about this. Everybody's like, oh, no, I knew exactly what was going on. You had no clue what was going on.
1: That's good.
2: People, when they're driving, oh, I'm in control. You didn't see that you just switched lanes, though. Mm-hmm. You didn't even notice. Yeah. Or you were zigzagging or whatever. Like, that's actually a really good thing. Like, just being more aware. The
3: river. 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Okay. Next up is the falcon. Oh, all right. Oh, great Caesar's ghost, what was that? Why, I think we've found the fastest. Let's watch in slow motion.
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14: For the overnight hours, we're down in the low 70s, and then we have sunny, warm, and windy Wednesday on the way, about 90 on the afternoon high, wind gusting 30. Cold front with some showers on Wednesday night, rain and thunderstorms, and 80 Thursday. I'm meteorologist Steve Hamilton on Uplifting and Encouraging the River.
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0: It's my rock. I listen to it all the time. When I'm home, it's always on all through the day, all through the night, all through the day, all through the night, all around the clock. I don't know what I'd do without it. It's such a blessing to me. I'm Connie. I am the river.
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2: So just sharing this in case you're in the same place while you're listening to this. I'm in a situation where I can very easily run ahead to the future and be worried about something that would be cataclysmic if it happened. It would hurt so much if it happened. I can do that. It has to do with people I love, but I don't want to. And here's what I do. I tell myself, I don't control the future. I can't control it. Worrying does not help me. It's fake. Worrying is fake control over the future. So what I do to tell myself this over and over, I tell God what I need, and then I pivot to thanking him for what he's done for me. I remind myself of how good he is, but this is straight out of scripture, straight out of Philippians. Tell God what you need, thank him for all he has done, and then his peace will guard your heart. Just tell him, pivot to thankfulness, and you're done.
3: I've

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1: We're Brant and Sherry on Uplifting and Encouraging the River.
2: Okay, please prepare to be shocked, but not in a bad way. Oops, that's not the right music. Hang on a second.
3: I'm
2: prepare
3: shocked.
2: To be shocked with this music. Ignore the previous music. Nothing to do with this.
3: Right.
2: But what I am is a shock jock on the radio, so I try to shock you, but it's rated G, and it's just really interesting. That's all.
3: Okay.
2: It's super interesting.
3: Okay.
2: And then, but it accomplishes the same purpose, because what you'll do is you'll go out and you'll buzz around about it, be like, oh, the Brant Hanson Show, I heard that. Oh, can you believe it?
3: I understand this is what you want to do. Yeah. I just want to encourage you to just kind of get into it, and let's see if we're shocked.
2: All right. Okay. I just think it's really interesting. Now that I see this, it may not be... Totally shocking, but
3: this journey is very
2: really
3: difficult.
2: Interesting to think about. You ever notice that the word bed, like if you write the word type it, not capital letters, actually looks like a bed? That's kind of...
3: You know what? That's not too bad. I could actually see people telling other people about that.
2: Yeah,
3: I don't know that anyone's shocked.
2: Not many words like that.
3: But think about it.
2: They actually look physically, if you type it out.
3: Yeah,
2: like
3: Brant, see, again, it's too much exposition, too much unpacking. Let's just
2: again,
3: leave it for
2: if
3: people.
2: You have friends that ask, hey, where you heard that? It's Brant Hanson Show.
3: That's too much.
2: You can find me on Amazon or wherever books are sold.
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0: The River. We're Brant and Sherry.
1: Just being vulnerable, telling you what's going on in my life. Being honest. My neighbor, good friend, like this guy, lives in the same size house exactly. Little townhouse. We live in the same size. It's great.
0: Sure.
1: Just bought himself a sweet, awesome, like James Bond type car.
0: Oh, okay.
1: And the weirdest thing happened to me. There was an instant where I was like, well, I want me one of them.
0: We were like, ooh, yeah.
1: But I know better.
0: Okay.
1: I've learned about contentment. And you do learn it. Like it says that in Philippians chapter 4, I've learned to be content.
0: Oh, that is a great point.
1: Isn't it?
0: Learn it.
1: You learn it.
0: Contentment, and yes.
1: I don't have to own it. Mm-hmm. I can admire it. That's awesome. And I advise young guys all the time about that. Like you can look at things and go, that's great. I don't have to own it. I don't have to possess it. I don't have to control it. That doesn't have to be mine. I can do my thing. I don't have to be in debt. I don't have to take that on me. I can just go, man, that is an awesome car. Lord,

0: It's not national.
1: Not Midwest. It's only right here where you are.
0: Uplifting and encouraging, the river is Ohio's home for Jesus music.

0: It's Brant and Sherry on the river.
1: I have some breaking animal news. And let me tell you something. It's awesome news.
2: Well, you're not really.
1: Yeah, no, it's awesome.
2: Okay, all right.
1: I will editorialize here.
2: Okay, yeah, all right.
1: The Kakopo are back. That's right.
2: I don't know what that means.
3: They're back.
2: Yes, no, I
1: they're almost
2: excited.
1: Extinct, and they're back. They're the biggest, how to say, what's the nice way to say?
2: I don't know.
1: Kind of heavy set.
2: Oh, okay.
1: But they're parrots. They don't fly.
2: Okay, because of their weight?
1: Yeah.
2: Okay.
1: And then they only come out at night, and they walk around.
2: They walk around?
1: At
2: well,
1: night.
2: Yeah, because they can't fly. So these are heavy set parrots?
1: Yeah, they're a little heavy set.
2: Fat parrots?
1: Mm. Yeah. But they come out at night, and they walk around, and I like that a lot.
2: Why? It sounds terrifying to
1: there's
2: me.
1: There's now 300
2: absolutely
1: of them.
2: Absolutely terrifying.
1: Not terrifying. Just
2: fat,
1: walking around.
2: Fat parrots walking around at night? That's a horror film.
1: It sounds like the world I want to live in. Boy, we have yes, different we visions do, for do. Life. The
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15: Two clouds for the overnight hours. We're down in the low 70s, and then we have sunny, warm, and windy Wednesday on the way. About 90 on the afternoon high, wind gusting 30. Cold front with some showers on Wednesday night, rain and thunderstorms, and 80 Thursday. I'm meteorologist Steve Hamilton on Uplifting and Encouraging the River.
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0: Claire, Brent, and Sherry on uplifting and encouraging the river.
1: Oh, can you do the thing here?
2: Hang on, sure. Okay.
0: And now a masterclass on joke telling with your instructor, Brent Hansen.
1: Why do they call them lifts in the UK and elevators in the US?
0: I don't know.
1: Because we're raised differently. Okay, so...
0: Oh, we're raised differently. Okay.
1: So you double.
0: Yes, got it. Raised in
1: There's
0: the
1: a double
0: apparatus
1: meaning in
0: and
1: that.
0: Raised overall.
1: Yep.
0: In rearing and childhood.
1: I, as the joke masterclass instructor, recognize it's not hilarious.
0: Yeah.
1: Okay?
0: Nope, it's not.
1: But see, the reason I bring this one to the table
0: yes.
1: is because it's something you can use every time you get in an elevator with whoever is around. Like, they're with you.
0: Yeah.
1: For at least a little bit. There's an opening. People are usually quiet.
0: Right.
1: There's an opening for a related joke.
0: So as an instructor, you're encouraging us to tell a bad joke multiple times.
1: You'll get at least... over and over. You'll get nervous laughter, I think, from people.
0: Oh, I'm sure.
1: Yeah.
0: As they scurry to try to get off the elevator.
1: They'll hustle off. They'll get off floors before they intended to. There's no doubt.

0: It's Brant and Sherry on the river.
1: Yeah, I said worrying is fake control over the future. That's why we do it, though. We think if I don't worry about it, it's not going to help.
2: Mm-hmm.
1: Like, I need to control things. We do this all the time.
2: It makes you feel like you're doing something.
1: Yes. Well, people do it all the time with superstitious stuff. Like, mm-hmm. this will give me control over my future if I do this or don't do that. Mm-hmm. Like, we're desperate for control, but it's not what we're told to do. Is don't be anxious about anything, it says in Scripture. Be anxious for nothing. Instead, pray about everything. Tell God what you need and thank Him for all He has done. And then His peace, which exceeds our understanding, will guard your heart in Christ Jesus, is what it says. There's nothing more practical than that. You've got something you're worried about. The worry doesn't help. Tell God what you need. He cares. And then thank Him for what He's done, which settles down our hearts, right? Mm-hmm. It settles us down so we can get some sleep.
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0: more Brant and Sherry on uplifting and encouraging the river.
1: Question, what are men the most insecure about?
2: Ooh.
3: It says here, top answers, according to this study, it says skinny arms.
0: I'm sorry. Go ahead.
3: Although I also laugh, but you shouldn't.
0: Yes, as a woman, you're right.
3: I also shouldn't.
0: I'm sorry.
3: Hair loss.
0: Okay.
3: Up there too.
0: That makes sense.
3: Dancing. I don't have to worry about dancing.
0: Well, you don't have the embarrassment, that's for sure.
3: I certainly don't have the embarrassment.
1: And people have argued that maybe I should have the embarrassment.
0: You don't have it.
3: I should have insecurity. What I was going to say on this, though, is I don't think these are really it.
0: Okay.
3: Those are symptomatic.
0: Uh-huh.
3: Bigger issue. Honestly, I'm just saying, as a guy representing guys, as a general rule, that we're most insecure by thinking I'm not a success. And I'm not respected enough or something, or maybe I don't know if I am, or I'm not really sure why I'm here.
0: Mm-hmm.
3: Like, am I good enough to do this job? Am I doing what I should be doing? Honestly, I'm just laying that out. I know it's not just me.
0: Mm-hmm.
3: If you're in the car and some guy's like, no, well, maybe he's right, I'm wrong. Maybe it is just me, but I think that really is where we're coming from.

0: pumpkin spice coffee, candles, and encouragement?
1: No. The songs on the river are perfect year-round.
0: It's Ohio's home for Jesus music.

0: Because you're good.
1: The River, we're Brant and Sherry.
2: Yeah, so this may not surprise you, but they did a survey of people aged 16 to 21. So young people. It's in England, but I think this is likely very true in America too. People are 5 times more likely to report having no close friends than they were in 2014.
1: Wow.
2: So just over a decade, 5 times more likely. I bring this up just to reiterate something, and I have to remind myself of this too. 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We have so many options for our attention. That didn't used to be the case. But now, if you're paying attention to somebody for real, directly on them, they have to be honored because you're choosing out of all the options, you. And you can see how lonely people are. To be chosen for someone's attention is so rare.
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10: Keep clouds for the overnight hours. We're down in the low 70s, and then we have sunny, warm, and windy Wednesday on the way. About 90 on the afternoon high, wind gusting 30. Cold front with some showers on Wednesday night, rain and thunderstorms, and 80 Thursday. I'm meteorologist Steve Hamilton on Uplifting and Encouraging the River.
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0: We're Brent and Sherry on Uplifting and Encouraging the River.
1: Yeah, I don't think it's skinny arms. They said skinny arms is the main thing that guys are insecure about. I think it's really deeper than that. They had another list here, hair loss, that kind of stuff. That stuff, I think if we feel like we're doing a good job, like people respect us, we got people's respect. I think that stuff doesn't bother us.
2: It's superficial.
1: Mm-hmm. But deep down, I think it's what we all of us struggle with is that.
2: Wanting respect.
1: Am I actually doing a good job? Am I actually respected?
2: I watched a documentary about song producer David Foster. Wildly, wildly successful. He said he spent the majority of his career feeling like he wasn't accomplishing enough, or that feeling like he was a failure, or feeling like he was an imposter. And again, by all the world's accounts, he's incredibly successful.
1: The most famous athlete in the world. I was just reading this over the weekend.
2: Mm-hmm.
1: I think he's the most famous athlete in the world. I think it's pretty safe. Cristiano Ronaldo.
2: Okay.
1: Soccer player.
2: Mm-hmm.
1: He's got everything going for him.
2: Mm-hmm.
1: Every possible thing. And they said that he is always on edge, making sure everybody likes him.
2: Hmm.
1: It's amazing.
2: Yeah.
1: That you can have everything. It just points again to me. Not to over-spiritualize it, but I think we're spiritual beings. Like, there's something, there's this yawning need we have, and God is it. He's the only thing that's going to fill that void.

0: It's Brant and Sherry on the river.
1: Truly glad that you are listening right now. We're honored. My name is Brant, by the way, again. Producer Sherry is here. We are here, we feel like, to bring relief to you. Relief. Because there's so much crowding our lives. There's so much information going on. There's so much news that's just banging away at us. So many opinions. And then there's actual life with normal stresses. And just some relief. And we love that we're sharing Jesus with you too, because that's what he promises. He promises rest. If you come to him, you'll have it. So we'll do some humor. A lot of it's unintentional, but that's the way it works out. That's for relief too. Just to be able to take a breath, remind yourself, the Lord is actually good. He's good. He's got this.
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0: Here's the story that made the song.
2: Hey, this is Jeremy Camp. I was actually scrolling through Instagram and I saw all these people saying revival is happening now. There's sold out stadiums everywhere. And although I know that revival happens, crowds could happen from that, but really revival is, it starts with us, starts with our heart, saying, God, I want to walk in purity. I want to walk in holiness and truly stepping out in that. So my encouragement, not that you can't have big crowds, and big crowds don't actually always equal revival. It begins with our heart. So check your heart and say, God, what do you want to do with me so I can walk in the fullness of who you are?
1: The story that made the song.
0: On the river.

0: school schedules,
1: sports schedules,
0: work schedules, in the middle of it all, thanks for taking some time for encouragement.
1: Uplifting and encouraging the

0: It's Brant and Sherry on the river.
1: Okay. This is a sci-fi question. We love doing this because sci-fi helps clarify stuff. We think about things deeply. Good sci-fi does. Mm-hmm. And I'm a fan. So I like having these sci-fi questions where an alien gives you a deal and you decide whether or not you want to take it.
0: Right.
1: So are you ready for this?
2: Okay.
1: Aliens want to give you a deal. You know how they like to charge IQ points.
0: Sure. Wheel and deal with your intelligence.
1: They'll charge you one IQ point if you want to take this deal. That's it.
0: Okay.
1: So just a slight bit of your intelligence. And in exchange for that, you will have green lights for the rest of your life. Just one IQ point and you will always hit green lights for the rest of your days on this earth.
0: Wow.
2: You know, as tempting as that is, as a mother of young children, there's so many times when I need a red light so I can turn around to pick up somebody's baby doll or sippy cup. So I think I'm going to have to stick with my red light.
0: Okay, okay. Makes good. Sense. Yes.
1: Yeah, it gives you a little chance.
0: Yeah, a little breather.
1: Yeah.
0: Okay.
1: Makes sense. And it's good to hang on to all the IQ points. That helps.
0: For the same reason.
1: Yeah. A mom, either dad or
0: it's
1: whatever.
0: It's my understanding the kids are snatching them all the time.
1: Yeah, they take them away.
2: Yeah.
1: They are new to our planet, and they like to snatch your IQ points as well.

0: praying.
1: We're Brant and Sherry on Uplifting and Encouraging the River.
2: So what makes for a good day? They had people rank their days. It's some big American Time U.S. survey data or something. I don't know. It's a big
3: research thing.
2: Boring. But they had people rate their days, and they found out it's not productivity per se. It's like, I had a very productive day.
3: Mm-hmm.
2: It's interaction.
3: Yes, it is for me. Yeah.
2: It is me too. So you're an extrovert, par excellence. I'm an introvert, but it's the same.
3: Mm-hmm.
2: It's the same for me too. If I need interactions, and without it, I can be like, well, I got this done, but by myself.
3: Mm.
2: A good day is being with other people. We're made for relationships. We know this. Relationship with God, relationship with other people. We're made for that.
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12: Few clouds for the overnight hours. We're down in the low 70s, and then we have sunny, warm, and windy Wednesday on the way. About 90 on the afternoon high, wind gusting 30. Cold front with some showers on Wednesday night, rain and thunderstorms, and 80 Thursday. I'm meteorologist Steve Hamilton on Uplifting and Encouraging the River.
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0: Carver. We're Brant and Sherry.
1: Okay, here we go. Sci-fi question. Think about this. Kick this around with your friends or whatever. Mm-hmm. I always like to have aliens give you a deal, and you have to decide whether or not you want to take it.
0: Mm-hmm.
1: Okay, so we got this time. It's Candy on the phone. Candy, you ready for this sci-fi question?
2: Okay.
1: It's this. Aliens want to make a deal with you, and they will charge you one IQ point for this. So you'll be one IQ point not as intelligent.
2: Okay.
1: You're already intelligent, but you'd be one IQ point less. But what you get, the deal they're offering is all the lights that you hit for the rest of your life will be green in traffic. For the rest of your life, you'll hit nothing but green lights.
0: Mm.
1: You'll just be a smidge not as smart. Just a little smidge.
2: Think I would have to just decline that offer. I live in a rural area, so we don't have a lot of traffic lights to begin with.
1: Good point.
2: So I don't know that it would be such a great trade-off.
1: Good point.
0: Okay.
1: Makes a little sense.
0: Keep your smarts.
1: I'm with you, too. I wouldn't do it.
2: Yeah, I'll keep my smarts. Yeah.
1: Red lights are when you can stop and think about things. Gives me a chance to think.
2: Yeah, red lights, I get to sing along with the music on the radio.
1: Totally.
0: Oh, that's nice.
1: Yep. In the radio business, we like red lights. We want everybody to be trapped at the intersections in their cars.

0: 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You're changing lives. I think you're doing the Lord's work as good as the missionaries even. Maybe reaching out and touching a lot of people.
1: I am Jeff, and I am the river.
2: This story and more like it are made possible when you give to the river. 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

0: Mayor Brent and Sherry on uplifting and encouraging the river.
1: So if you decide you're going to follow Jesus, actually trust him, follow his way of living, your life, you may think, is going to look radically different from the outside right off the bat. And it's not usually true. Because you think, okay, if I do that, I'll be sent to Kazakhstan to be a missionary or something. That's going to look so differently.
2: Right.
1: It's actually going to be you transformed where you are, around the people you're around now. As a general rule.
2: Yeah.
1: Like where you are, not having to leave to the other side of the planet or anything like that, but you living at peace where you are now.
2: You becoming where you are. You're becoming.
1: Yes.
2: Yes.
1: A new you, a transformed you in a familiar environment, but you're experiencing life differently.
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3: And this is the story behind our song, Stepping Stones.
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3: This song came from one of the hardest seasons of our lives. About a year before writing the song, I was diagnosed with a chronic illness and everything slowed down in a way we couldn't control. I didn't understand why it was happening and I wrestled with God a lot during that time. But in the middle of that, I felt God pull closer to me than ever before.
5: We hope this song is a reminder that growth doesn't always look like a straight line. It's uneven, uncomfortable, and often disguised as failure. In those moments, we hope this song meets you exactly where you're at to remind you that what the enemy meant for evil, God will turn around for your good.
1: The story that made the song.
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1: Hey, it's Brant. 150. That number right there, that's how many kids have been healed through the generosity of River listeners who are part of the River Healing Club. 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They endure stares and stigma. They get made fun of. 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
2: 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Is that calamari?
1: 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Like, I've had it in the little circle rings or whatever. Yeah. You know? 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

0: 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I'm Shannon. 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

0: Hey, it's Brant. 150. 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It is incredible. 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They struggle to keep up. They endure stares and stigma. They get made fun of. 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
1: Learn how to cook one new meal. 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
2: I like this.
1: Octopus.
2: No. Maybe squid. Is that calamari?
1: I had calamari one time. Like, I've had it in the little circle rings or whatever. Yeah. You know? And then there was one that looked like little tiny baby squids.
2: Oh, those are the best.
1: They are the
2: crunchy.
1: It was terrifying.
2: But it is kind of sad.

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1: And this is the story that made the song.
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2: I've done a lot of things in my life that have brought acclaim or honor or glory to me and my talents and my abilities. But I know this, and the scriptures remind me, that the only things that really matter and that will only remain when all is said and done . So friends, whatever we do today, let it be informed by those three things, by faith, hope, love. Those things matter, they last, they're permanent, and through Jesus, they change the world.
1: The story that made the song.
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5: More marriage insights from Bill Farrell at FamilyMinute.org.
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Uplifting and encouraging the river, I'm producer Mike. Thanks so much for listening. It's great to be here with you. We've got some new music up next. It's Patrick Mayberry with his song, Anybody Else. This too-

0: It's my rock. I listen to it all the time. When I'm home, it's always on all through the day, all through the night, all through the day, all through the night, all around the clock. I don't know what I'd do without it. It's such a blessing to me. I'm Connie. I am the river.
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0: find it pretty easy to tell myself that God loves me. But for me to actually take the time to stop and open up His Word and receive His love, like to actually receive it, to actually know that He sees me and cares about my day, is a whole nother thing. How are we possibly going to know that God loves us if we don't give Him a voice into our lives? Giving Him a voice into our lives is by stopping and opening His Word. I wrote this one after one of those moments where I stopped. It's supposed to make you smile, bob your head, as you should be doing, because Lord, it feels good to be loved by you.
1: The story that made the song.
2: 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Lord,

0: Thanks for listening to Ohio's Home for Jesus Music. It's uplifting and encouraging the river. I'm producer Mike. Maybe you feel excited when you find a sort of hidden gem type place. Some place that you really enjoy checking out, but a lot of people don't really know about. Well, I got to do this over this past weekend. I love amusement parks, and I found this little amusement park here in Ohio, down in the Cincinnati area. It's called Stricker's Grove, and they've got this like really old, cool wooden coaster that's in the middle of a cornfield. So me and my buddy just met up there, and we had a great time just enjoying like riding a roller coaster in the middle of absolutely nowhere. And of course, we got some lunch while we were there, and I had to get some of the fresh corn that they had, which was so much fun. And I'm like, most people don't even know that this exists, but it's just a random roller coaster in the middle of a cornfield. So I was a big fan. So you can share with me, what's some like hole-in-the-wall type place that you have found in Ohio? I'm very curious, because as I try and explore more of Ohio, I'd love to hear if you've got any insight for me. You can call or text to share, 800-609-1049.
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0: to as a family. 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And I'm like, all right. So I made sure I did. I'm Curtis, and I am the river.
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uplifting and encouraging the river. I'm producer Mike. It's already Wednesday, so we're already halfway through the week, and here's a reminder that no matter what you're going up against this week, everything's gonna be all right. Thanks for listening. Here's Matt Maher.

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2: 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They're on the river now.

0: Franny Cash on Uplifting and Encouraging the River. I'm producer Mike. There's nothing that you can do to earn God's love. I might sound discouraging, but hear me out. We were talking about this in church the other day. We're going through the book of Galatians right now, and there's a lot of talk about how someone can be saved, that they have to come from a specific covenant, that they have to do a certain amount of works to justify themselves before God. But my pastor talked about how, no, it's neither of those. It's choosing to accept God's free gift of salvation. And for me, it was a good reminder, because sometimes I'm really tempted to be like, oh no, I don't know if I'm doing enough good things for God. Am I being a good enough Christian? Am I helping these people who need it? Am I checking off the boxes of reading my Bible and going to church and doing the things that I need to do? And while those are all good things and they can be important, the most important thing is realizing that God's already gotten it taken care of, and all you have to do is accept it and thank Him for it.
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6, verse 5, it says, come and see what God has done. And again in Mark 5, 19, it says, tell them how much the Lord has done for you. Look and see what God has done in your life, in the lives of others around you. And again, pointing right back to scripture that every good thing and every perfect gift comes from above, from the Father of lights. And so this is just a great reminder to keep seeking Jesus and to see what

0: Thanks for listening to Ohio's Home for Jesus Music. It's The River. I'm producer Mike. I don't know about you, but sometimes my mind likes to make things a really big deal that turn out to be nothing. I'm a bit of an overthinker. I've got anxiety sometimes. And so the other day, I went to the Labor Day Fest in West Liberty. Super fun time. Got to see Caleb and John, John Reddick, and some other awesome artists there. And I parked the river vehicle in a spot that I was a little worried about because there was some mud around. It was like kind of on a hill. Nobody had parked there and there were like barely any parking spots around. So I was like, is there something wrong with this? Is this a problem? Am I going to be the like person who causes the river vehicle to get stuck in the mud? And this was in the back of my mind the whole night. And then I come out and start to drive it away. Wouldn't you know? It works just fine. No issues. Why did I give so much of my brain space to this? And why is my mind so good at making mountains out of molehills?
1: Celebrating the unsung heroes in life can look a lot of different ways.
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3: 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I'm Cindy Tang with Moving Moments. 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I'm Cindy Tang with Moving Moments. 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
2: 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Corn now 100% in the dough stage, corn reaching the dent stage at 73%. The corn crop across Ohio rated 61% good to excellent. Soybeans dropping leaves now at 15% ahead of last week's 1%. Ohio soybean condition 58% good to excellent, with 45% good and 13% excellent. 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
2: 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We're a nickel lower for corn across the board. September, 506 a bushel. December, 528 and a half. Soybeans for November, down 5.5 points at 1310 3/4. January, 1325 1/2, down by 6.5 points. And wheat for December, down 6.5 as well at 740 1/2. After yesterday's trade, live cattle for October, 217.02 up 407, December 450 better at 219.22. Feeder cattle for October, 325.65, that's $1.30 higher. November feeders, 320.45, picking up 572. And lean hogs for October, 84.25 up $1.95. The December contract closing yesterday at 75.05, up by 257. I'm Ty Higgins for the Ohio AgNet. We'll see you down the road.
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0: I love the river. I listen to it every single day. And when I was a few years ago not doing so great, it's what really got me through each day to just stay positive, lose my anxiety, and just fix my eyes on Jesus. 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I'm Marissa. I'm from Westerville, Ohio, and I am the river.
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0: This is the River Morning Show. I'm Josh. Hannah is on maternity leave, but she's here and better than ever. And by here, I mean joining the show from her home in Nashville. It's River artist and River Morning Show guest co-host Rachel Lampa. This has been consistently the question, like the best question we have asked, Rachel. So let's get started here. Where did God find you? What is that story of you learning about Jesus and following him?
1: I love to talk about this at my age now because I was always really insecure about my story because I always heard all these people say, oh, it was this lightning bolt moment. It was this mountaintop moment. I remember it perfectly. And for me, I didn't have that. And I was always like, did I have it? You know, and am I safe? Am I in it? Is this real?
0: Did it take?
1: yes, totally. As a teenager, sometimes that's how your brain works.
0: Yeah.
1: You're just like, oh no, I didn't do it right. So it's all canceled. And so I love being able to talk about it at this age because, oh yeah, it worked. Oh yeah, God was in my heart and moving and breathing in me. Oh yeah. So I grew up Catholic.
0: Okay.
1: In Boulder, Colorado. Churches were not popular. You know, it wasn't the South. I live in Nashville now. It's like there's an assumption that you go to the church on one of these corners, you know, like churches everywhere. There's people talk about Christ very freely and openly and often, but that wasn't my upbringing. It was actually more rare to go to church. And this Catholic church that I went to is a charismatic Catholic church.
0: Wow.
1: It was full of the Holy Spirit. It was the best. I loved it. There was liturgy, there was tradition, there was like reverence, and there was just like this little wild like Holy Spirit aliveness.
0: Yeah, you know? I was just about to say, like, there was a life there. Like, yeah, it was vibrant. Yeah.
1: It was. And for me, that's all I knew. This is what God feels like. This is what God sounds like. And I got taught about Jesus, and I got taught about Mary, and I got taught about, you know, all the players, all the characters.
0: Talking with Rachel Lampa, River artist and River Morning Show guest co-host, on where God found her.
1: And so at a youth conference when I was 14, they had asked us to invite Jesus into our hearts. And I was like, I think he's already there, but maybe I'm not totally getting it. But I remember this moment where I felt and I heard him say, just let me be your friend. Mm. And for a 14-year-old, I believe that God would say that to me, you know, and because I think I even questioned that. I'm like, is that God or am I just like in the drama of the moment, you know? But I believe that he like asked me to be his friend. He asked me to take it deeper and wider and higher and lower. And what ended up happening is I got signed to my record deal a week later.
0: Oh, and geez.
1: I was completely, I lived in Colorado. I was in the summer of my eighth grade. I was not looking for a record deal. I was not shopping around. I didn't even know what that meant. I didn't have a demo tape. I didn't have anything. But that story is another story within itself. And I can tell that too. But I felt like God had been like growing and moving in my heart, or maybe more in my head. And then at that moment, I was like, oh, like we're in this for life. Like this is deeper than, this is more than an idea. This is more than, for me, that would be my mountaintop, like it all kind of clicked moment. But I also feel like in a sense, like it's been growing. It has been growing, you know, for years.
0: All right. So that's where life with Jesus started. I want to talk about, because this is a big part of your story, where life in the music industry started for you, with you, all of that. So that's in 7 minutes, coming right back with Rachel Lampa on the River Morning Show.
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0: Uplifting and encouraging the river. This is the River Morning Show, and not everybody grew up with a faith background and foundation. It's a blessing if you did, and River artist and River Morning Show guest co-host Rachel Lampa did. She just started talking about that stage of life, but very quickly, following early childhood, she teased this. The fame came. So Rachel is with us this morning. Share the story of getting started in your first music career stint.
1: So 14 years old, got my record deal. It was all I wanted in life. And I was like, yep, sign me up. Let's do whatever this new life is, you know? So I just dove in. And it was during the teen pop era of the early 2000s. So it was, you know, there was Britney Spears, Christina Aguilera. There was that world happening. And then it was me and Stacey Orico and Plus One and all these throwbacks. And because of that, because of the era we were in, it was a lot. It was very intense. It was New York one day, LA the next day, Columbus, Ohio the next day. You know, like it was a lot to take in as a teenager. And there were moments where it felt so fun, but there were moments where it was like you want me to stand in front of everybody and tell them how to live, you know, or tell them I'm having a really good day when I'm really, really not.
0: The responsibility that's put on a 14, 15 year old when you've got a ministry / career / platform like that. Yeah.
1: Right. Yeah. And maybe I'm supposed to be on, you know, live TV and I am having a bad hair day, you know, like, and that matters to a 14 year old girl, you know? And so it was just too much. I started writing music along the way. I didn't write music right away. So I just kind of, the label set me up with a bunch of writers and I just kind of talked while they wrote. And it was really beautiful. It was awesome that they didn't just like say, here's your songs, you have to sing them now.
0: Yeah.
1: It was a really beautiful way to do it. And that just goes to show I did have a lot of really, really beautiful, smart, well-meaning people around me. But I think ultimately being that young was just really hard. So I burnt out. That's the best way to say it. And I was about 20, 21 and I walked into my record label and just said, I need to get out of my contract. I don't know what I'm doing next, but, I'm pretty sure I'm going to be a nanny. And I was a nanny.
0: Yeah, there you go.
1: You know? And so they let me out of my contract and I just kind of didn't really make a plan beyond that. I didn't think like, oh, I'll come back someday. I just was like, I'm just not doing this anymore. I got jaded and spiritually, I couldn't hear God's voice anymore. I just heard everybody else's voices and I needed to like come to a screeching halt and get into the wilderness. And that's what I did.
0: Wow. Wow. Wow. She's Rachel Lampa, River artist and River Morning Show guest co-host. And the good thing is the story doesn't end in the wilderness, right? So we're coming right back in 12 minutes. We're going to see if we can put a bow on this. God doesn't put a bow on everything, but on some things you can see where he's been working and how things are going. Okay. So I've said too much. Rachel Lampa, more on this in the River Morning Show.
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0: Give up on me. This is the River Morning Show. My name is Josh, and when we last left our courageous hero, she was in the wilderness, but no worries, it's Rachel Lampa. She's made her way out. She is the River Morning Show guest co-host, and the story goes like this. Raised with faith, recording artist at 14, early 20s, burned out and leaves it all behind. And then, Rachel, you found yourself on stage again. Explain, please.
1: Did that for a few years. I sang backgrounds for artists. I sang background for Jordan Sparks. We actually toured with Britney Spears and the Jonas Brothers.
0: Wow.
1: And Yep. Just kind of lived that life for a few years.
0: What a way to slow down.
1: I know. But something really cool happened there. So I was singing backgrounds. And when you sing backgrounds, you sing a lot of oohs and ahs and la la la and mm-hmm. da da da. And you're standing in the back. You're not, the light is not on you as much. The words are not yours. And so singing back there like that, it reminded me of how I sang when I first found my voice, you know, as a toddler and as someone who didn't have her words yet, but knew that like singing and music was transcendent and that was the first way that I like hung out with God. It was the first, you know, worship that I ever sang. We're just la la la's. And so I just sat back there and I just worshiped with Babel. And it really healed so much in me to be able to do that and just enjoy the gift again. Not the gift that I'm giving all the time, but the gift that I got given.
0: Yeah, right. The gift of music for each person, because it is it's one of those universal languages.
1: So it was really beautiful time. So I did some backgrounds. I did some random a cappella TV shows. And like, if you really go for the full stock, there's a lot there. I did a lot of funny and embarrassing and whatever things.
0: The Rachel Lampa rabbit hole goes a long way.
1: Terrifying.
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0: the sense of spirit as we start our day, as we go through the hardships of our day. And it reminds us that even, you know, during all of these crazy challenges that we're experiencing, that we need to have faith and that the Lord's going to pull us through. I am Colleen, and I am the river.
1: This story and more like it are made possible when you give to the river.
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0: uplifting and encouraging the river. It's the River Morning Show. I'm Josh. Hannah's on maternity leave, but we're remembering when she was here with some of the best moments of the show. Now for something completely different. I have a question. Why do I do this?
1: There's a lot in that, Josh.
0: I'm not really asking you as a rhetorical question. Thanks so much for your willingness to start. Mm-hmm. Better question, Hannah. Mm-hmm. Why do you keep doing this?
1: Wait a second. We were talking about you.
0: Mm-hmm. No, actually, this is everybody. This is all of us. This is humanity. We all do it. Why do we keep choosing nothing over something? Why do we keep pretending perfection is more important than progress? We are halfway through the week today. And I had mentioned a while back about wanting to read more.
1: Yeah.
0: And I was going to start during a little pep talk like this a couple of weeks ago.

0: Yo, I've done it.
1: Yeah?
0: I've not finished any books, but okay. I've read many chapters in books.
1: Look at you go!
0: I was looking the other day at one of my bookmarks, and I'm almost halfway through a book I just started over the weekend.
1: You are.
0: So, how about it? I'm gonna keep going, so let's not worry today about completing the goal. Instead, let's take a step towards it.
1: Love it.
0: Whatever your goal is. Perfection's not the expectation. Progress is.
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0: 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She's Hannah. 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
1: Just thinking.
2: I was just thinking.
3: That's scary.
4: Just thinking. It's frustrating when people give you the advice, just take it one day at a time. Mm-mm. What am I going to do? Skip Thursday? Can I do that? Just thinking. So I got on my bathroom scale this morning, and let me tell you.
0: Mistake number one.
4: The full armor of God is heavy. Just thinking. I've been on my last straw for like 300 straws now. I don't know when they run out.
0: Where'd you get all those straws? I don't have that many.
4: Just thinking. The gas prices are probably the reason the armies in the Book of Revelation are riding horses. 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
1: 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Maternity leave has taken Hannah away for a time, but the best moments of the show, we're bringing her right back.
2: And picture this. You're at the BMV, and it's the worst day of your life. Because you're at the BMV.
3: There's that.
2: Well, you hope, you pray, you bargain with God because you don't want an unfortunate license plate. Especially those front three letters. The numbers, whatever, but those front three letters. You could end up with something like SOS.
3: Yeah, yeah, that's kind of funny, though.
2: You could end up with something like D-U-M.
3: Yeah.
2: No, I'm not. But my license plate says I am. Yeah. You could end up with something like T-A-N. Which I'm not tan.
3: Just tan. Just
2: you can tan. I can't tan. I freckle and burn.
3: But you'd prefer it not to spell anything out.
2: I don't want any words.
3: Yeah, yeah, yeah.
2: Or anything that could be construed as a word.
3: Mm-hmm.
2: So I was getting the plates for my recent used car purchase. I have been kissed.
3: It says kissed?
2: No, it says KSD.
3: Oh.
2: Yeah, so I have my car is a... On the way down the freeway.
3: I didn't think KSD could stand for anything else.
2: No.
3: Nope.
2: The first saw it, I'm like, dog. Before she even handed it to me, I'm like, doggone it.
3: Uh-huh.
2: I've been kissed. Shoot, shoot, shoot. As long as I have this car, I shall be smooching.
3: Oh, my goodness.
2: I don't like it, but I'm stuck with it.
3: It does now read like a vanity plate, really like you does. Meant for it to happen.
2: Like, hey. Yeah. I should have been like kissed 2002. That's when I got married.
3: There
2: like,
3: you go.
2: We could have made it a vanity plate. Producer Mike is here. You've got a plate story and an unfortunate license plate.
4: Yes. Before I moved to Ohio, my Virginia license plate spelled out the letters T-A-X. Tax.
2: No!
3: Yay.
2: Tax! So, what a terrible reminder of right. what this government has done to us.
4: I know.
2: I need to toss some tea into the bay. Oh, man. That's okay, so tax, that's bad. I still would rather be taxed than kissed on my car, though, to be honest with you. You could share yours, because we've all had one or seen one. Call or text the most unfortunate license plate you've seen. And these aren't vanity plates either. I'm talking about this is government issue.
3: Mm-hmm.
2: You're just stuck with it.
3: Luck of the draw.
2: Call or text 800-609-1049.
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9: Sunshine and hot weather returning today, that high at 90. Now through this evening and into tonight, we are ramping up our chances for showers and storms. You cannot rule out a strong to isolated severe storm.
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0: I'm Josh. She's Hannah. This is the River Morning Show. And when you go to the BMV, the last thing you expect is to be kissed. But that's what happened to me.
1: Stop it. But no.
0: Not like that. My new license plate for my used car is KSD. I was really hoping I would not get any kind of letter combination that could even remotely be said as a word or an acronym for anything. And I got KSD smoochums.
1: Oh, you're so fortunate.
0: Yeah.
1: Wow, I love that.
0: Would have rather had HUG. More of a hug.
1: Maybe it just shows that, like, you're taken. Maybe it's a good signal that's like, this man is taken.
0: Look at me. I don't have to worry about that. Let's just be honest, okay? The first thing people are looking for is not, does he have a ring? No, anyway, so producer Mike is here. Some folks have chimed in with other unfortunate license plate combinations. Ready, go.
2: So Vicky from Columbus said the first three letters of my license plate are K-A-B, so cab.
0: Cab, oh my goodness. Yeah. Is the meter running? Like, can you take me? Well, that's the other thing. It's a K, right? You said K-A-B. I was driving with my son, which is what got me thinking about some of this. There are K's everywhere. Ohio is in the K's.
1: Oh.
0: The new license plates, and we got this big, long conversation about, like, how do they choose? Like, it's completely random, and how many combinations are there, and it's fine. We won't run out. That's all I'm going to say. What other texts did we get?
2: Well, speaking of K's, Susan from Worthington said that her license plate says KFC.
0: No way!
1: Oh, that's a good one, though.
0: That's right.
1: If you're going to sport something, that's fun.
0: Finger licking good.
1: Yeah.
0: It's a tongue off my car.
2: Daisy from Worcester chimed in and said that she got mum, M-U-M.
0: I mean, it's a plant that we start getting in the fall. And also, it's a, you know.
1: It's mum.
0: Hello, mum.
1: It's a mum. Hopefully she is a mum.
0: Hello, mum.
1: Yeah.
0: I'd like to know, mum, where's your crown and may I have a crumpet? Is this offensive?
1: That's not so bad.
0: No, mum would be, even for me, I'd rather be a mum.
1: Yeah.
0: It's a nice flower. Kissed at the BMV is not. Didn't have that on my bingo card.
3: 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Friends you invited over. Josh and Hannah aren't the break-in for breakfast type.
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0: Arthur.
1: This is the River Morning Show where Josh and Hannah. And if you wait till you're ready, you're never going to do the thing because you're never really ready. Mm. That can apply to a lot of life, but for me, it particularly applies to conversations.
2: Oh, okay.
1: There have been moments in my life when I feel God impressing on me I need to say something or share something or offer my ears to listen to someone about something. And then I'll kind of kick it down the road because I'll use the word excuse. I don't feel like it's that, but the way my mind works, I'm like, okay, so how do I start that? What's the first step?
2: Sure.
1: That's not awkward and weird and me come screaming into somebody's life like, I've got a word from the Lord. Like,
2: you're processing through it.
1: Yeah, I'm not trying to be that person, but it ends up like, for example, there are two instances where I have a lot of regret. I needed to tell a friend back in the day, he wasn't being a very good husband. And I never said anything because I wasn't sure how to start that conversation and his marriage fell apart. And I had another friend I needed to talk with about my faith, but I didn't because I wasn't sure how do I start that without being like, hey, I'm going to teach you about God, you know, and I didn't. And their life kind of went this other direction. I'm under no assumption that like me saying something changes somebody's outlook and all of that.
2: Right.
1: It's not all
2: on your shoulders.
1: But at the same time, when God nudges, I should be saying yes and looking for a way to do it, not looking for a reason to wait until it's, quote, the right time. I need to stop having those reasons to wait. And another friend of me just this past Sunday came up and was like, hey, I want to have a conversation with you, but not here. I'm like, oh, gosh, what is that about? Normally, I would have been, okay, so let's work out our schedules. Let me get back to you and see when we've got some free time or when that can work or whatever. But with those things in mind, I went, you got time Wednesday?
2: Yeah, good.
1: And he does. And today's Wednesday.
2: Okay.
1: So we're getting together tonight.
2: All right. We'll be praying for it.
1: No idea what he wants to talk about. Yeah. And my heart is kind of in my stomach because I always assume the worst. Maybe it's not, but it could be a really good thing. It could be really uncomfortable. I don't know, but I'm trying to learn. And so I said yes right away. And I think that's how it's supposed to work. When God allows us to see back to the steps we didn't take and the regret we feel, he doesn't want to lord that over us.
2: No.
1: But I've asked him on other occasions, give me another chance. And he did. And so I'm taking it. And I appreciate the prayers.
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0: This is the River Morning Show. I'm Josh. Hannah's on maternity leave. And this is the kind of difference you make.
1: My name is Laura. I listen to the River because it just brings me closer to Jesus. I have developed a relationship with Jesus that is amazing and learned a lot of how that relationship works through the lyrics of the song.

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4: The River Weather. Plenty of sunshine and hot weather returning today. That high at 90. Now through this evening and into tonight, we are ramping up our chances for showers and storms. Cannot rule out a strong to isolated severe storm.
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0: Josh on the River Morning Show. Hannah's on maternity leave, but we've got some of the best moments of the show for you now.
1: Those are not for you.
2: But okay, maybe you can have them. You can have them. The other day, my mom came over and helped me set up some of the final touches on the nursery. Mm-hmm. And part of that was setting up the bassinet, the little play gym, a bouncer, a little baby swing.
0: Is this just mind-numbingly wild to you?
2: Yeah.
0: It's so crazy.
2: The house has been taken over by things that I'm just like, why are these here? Oh, it's right.
0: About to be taken over by a living, breathing bologna loaf.
2: I am bologna
0: loaf. How tall is he anyway?
2: Stop it. Well, if we thought they were for the baby, we were totally wrong.
0: Okay.
2: Fish the cat has taken over.
0: Mine.
2: Yes, this kitty cat has decided specifically that the play gym with, like, it's basically a mat with little hanging toys, kind of like a mobile, is his new napping and play spot.
0: Oh, really?
2: Every single time I walk towards, like, we have a little back hallway with three bedrooms, and he's curled up in the middle of it or on his back playing with the hanging little moon and stars.
0: This is incredible.
2: He has decided that the bassinet is now where he will taunt the dog from because every time the dog walks by, Fish pops his head out and bops the dog on the nose.
0: Please get him. Video.
2: I know. I need to try. You just never know when Fish is in the bassinet because he's crouched down. Right. And then all of a sudden you see this long arm just reach out and bop the dog on the nose.
0: Wow.
2: I know. And I had just spent so much time cleaning all the sheets and covers that go on these things because you have to use like the baby safe detergent.
0: Right.
2: All of it was clean and ready to go. Now it's covered in fur.
0: Listen, you have two animals and a husband. Know, all right. Your house is not clean.
2: I just wanted the baby to have a fresh start. Right, and now I'm going to have to either start over or just be like, welcome to the world. You are covered in fur.

0: It's brand new music from Rachel Purcell. It's called Keep Going. This is the River Morning Show. And you've been hearing her for a little over a day now. And it's not Rachel Purcell. It's Rachel Lampa. She's the River Morning Show guest co-host.
1: You gotta be somebody when I'm already somebody to you.
0: We've already talked about growing up in faith, her early career, her career rebirth in the past few years, her son with Down syndrome, her older son, and so much more. So at 7:04, we're going to jump back into her unofficial Instagram cooking show. Yes, sort of. That's a thing. All right, so that's at 7:04 right here on the River Morning Show with Rachel Lampa.

0: because you're good. Josh, thanks for hanging out. It's the River Morning Show. And remember, this is coming up sooner than you think. River Ladies Night. 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You can experience Worship with Natalie Lane, an incredible message from Tasha Layton, September 23rd in Worcester, September 24th. 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Now, this has been highly anticipated. But yes, Rachel Lampa's stint on the show as guest co-host, but more specifically, anticipating the story behind your Instagram cooking show.
1: I was like, if I'm gonna lose a shirt, a white tank top to dinner, like I have to make it I have to get something out of it.
0: Do it for the gram. So, yeah.
1: Yeah, did it for the gram. So basically, I was making my pasta and I went to shake up the sauce and I had already loosened the top. Like apparently it was already ready to go and it went everywhere all over me. How rookie of me to wear a white shirt while I'm making pasta. But that shirt is no longer with us. But I was like, I actually took the opportunity to go and be comedy to my family first. So I went up to my family and I just stood there in the doorway and just said, "Hey guys, I just want to let you know we're having pasta today." And then I went back down and I proceeded to show the world what had happened. So, yeah, I have a really, really easy time making fun of myself and being I am the class clown of my family and of most scenarios. Yeah. I'm that girl. So,
0: excellent. You
1: know, lean into it.
0: Yeah, so we're going to do more of that because, class clown prankster, there are more layers in this onion. She's Rachel Lampa, River artist and River Morning Show guest co-host. Another one of her capers in 7 minutes.
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10: The river went down.
11: Sunshine and hot weather returning today, that high at 90. Now through this evening and into tonight, we are ramping up our chances for showers and storms. We cannot rule out a strong to isolated severe storm.
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0: This is the River Morning Show. My name is Josh, and you can call her a talented, a great wife and mom. Yesterday through tomorrow, you could describe her as the River Morning Show guest co-host. It's Rachel Lampa, but you have described yourself, Rachel, as class clown, prankster, maybe, I mean, I would say this maybe one you got to look out for. So what is one of your greatest feats, so to speak?
1: It was April Fool's Day, which is like my favorite day.
0: Uh-huh.
1: I have like all year I keep like list of things I'm going to do on April Fool's, usually to my kids. So this April Fool's Day, we got a bunch of the moms at school to buy super short old school wigs. And we showed up at that school pickup in these wigs and these like, I guess, 80s windbreaker full suits.
0: Mm-hmm.
1: And the whole point, we just told a bunch of people, we didn't know how many people were going to show up with this, but the whole point was to confuse our kids.
0: Oh,
1: because
0: geez.
1: They come out,
0: everyone's
1: and
0: the same,
1: looking and all look exactly the same. And so, yes, so we ended up really pulling it off, and a lot of moms showed up, and I would like for to inspire other moms mm-hmm. to meet their kids in the same way.
0: Did it take a long time for your son to find you?
1: I got all this footage of just kids being like, just all these little reaction shots, and I didn't want to show other people's kids on Instagram, but that would have been a very funny reel. I did get my kid, though, kind of in coming to full realization that like there's my mom, because my mom's 5 foot.
0: Oh.
1: Like I know where you can't really hide mom. So yeah, it was very successful, and all the kids were thoroughly confused.
0: Congratulations. I've never been brave enough to be that dad. But I always applaud the parent who's willing to go, you know what? I'm going to just do this, and it's a core memory for both of us.
1: We possibly had more fun than our kids at that moment.

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0: Here's the story that made the song.
2: Hey, I'm David Leonard, and this is the story behind the song, Well Done. I'll tell

0: I wrote this song in a season where I was asking myself if I was really living the life God called me to live. Not the life that looks successful on the outside, but the one that's faithful on the inside. It came from the deep desire I think we all carry to stand before the Father one day and hear the words, "Well done."
1: The story that made the song.
2: On the river.
3: I've been

0: This is the River Morning Show. I'm Josh. Producer Mike is here. We've spent some time yesterday, today, and we will continue to today, tomorrow with Rachel Lampa. But right now, I need to talk about this because I thought it was an old man's game, so to speak. I was wrong.
1: News that'll make you go,
2: Wait, what?
0: Producer Mike, the average person spends 45 hours a year talking about the weather. Hang on. There you go.
3: That's almost 2 days.
0: Yes.
3: Oh, my goodness. What?
0: Yes. 45 hours a year talking about the weather. I thought it was either parents with kids in outdoor sports, because you got to know the weather.
3: Yeah, that makes sense.
0: What do you need to take, to bring, whatever. Or old guys on the porch talking about feeling the rain coming in their knees. I thought these were the people who talked about weather.
3: Aren't you both of those?
0: Yeah, no. excuse you. I'm just the first one. I have kids in outdoor sports. Yeah, my knees hurt. Fine, whatever. But this is the average person, so I'm going to do some math.
3: Okay?
0: It's radio. I was told there would be no math, but I've got a calculator. We can figure this out. The average American lifespan is 79 years. So let's subtract like 3 years for babble and learning how to talk and what weather is. So 45 hours a year times 76 years. That's almost 3,500 hours divided by 24 hours a day. The average person in America spends 142 days of their life talking about weather.
3: How is that even possible?
0: I know, and that's a 24-hour time span of just talking about the weather.
3: Well, Josh, I hate to ask, but I haven't heard today. What's the weather going to be?
0: Stop it! Stop it! Okay, sunshine and oppressive heat around 90, and I don't want to talk about the weather anymore.
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0: Prayers. Uplifting and encouraging the river. Now it's you and me on the River Morning Show, but thankfully we're not alone. Ooh, either way you were running, either way you were hiding, never been a moment that you were not perfectly loved. Welcoming in river artist and River Morning Show guest co-host Rachel Lampa, yesterday through tomorrow. One of the best ways, I think, to get to somebody talking about their life behind the mic is to ask about their kids. So spill the beans, friend. Plus, your two boys are adorable. I want to hear everything.
1: Oh my gosh. I'm going to really try to speak radio right now because I'll just talk forever and ever. But yes, I was just checking the monitor right now. My three-year-old is supposed to be napping right above me, but he's not mad or sad. So he's just happily, like, he's laughing in his crib right
0: okay.
1: now. He laughs his way to sleep. Three-year-old Leo was born with Down syndrome. Mm-hmm. And so he just, like, the most, like, joyful, curious, very, like, witty, smart, hilarious. And then I have a 9-year-old Jackson, and he is like this soccer star.
0: Love it.
1: Just a fun kid, just like a good friend and a kind, such a good brother.
0: Yeah, I wanted to ask, like, how good of a big brother is he?
1: I don't know if it's the age gap, because we got 6 years between the two, but he's like Leo's security guard, is his coach. He's taken on like every role, and they're far enough in age that they're not like at each other's heads. So it's actually the best. Like, he's so helpful, and then Leo just follows him around. Yeah. All the perfect little brother things, you know, and big brother things. They're not perfect.
0: But thank you for adding that, because there's every parent listening is like, ah, it's another one of those.
1: Yeah. They're not perfect, but they're really cool.
0: Mm-hmm. Well, they look cool. They act cool. They are cool. But how about the words they say? We have a special little thing here on the show called Kiddo Lingo, and Rachel will play coming up in 7 minutes here on The River Morning Show.
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15: The River Weather.
16: Sunny sunshine and hot weather returning today, that high at 90. Now through this evening and into tonight, we are ramping up our chances for showers and storms. Cannot rule out a strong to isolated severe storm.
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1: Kiddo Lingo.
0: And Rachel, this is Kiddo Lingo, where you share something your kids, when they were younger and learning how to speak, something they said, or a word they made up, or a word they used that was the wrong thing, and you had to figure out what it meant. Okay, and so as you're listening to this too, get ready with yours. You can call or text 800-609-1049. But Rachel Lampa, the floor is yours. What you got for Kiddo Lingo?
2: Oh, gosh. Okay, I'm thinking of a lot of words. I remember my son used to say for helicopter, he'd say hedgeclopter.
0: Yes!
2: Which is a lot more work.
0: It is.
2: A lot more work than a helicopter. But I love hedgeclopter. We have a bunch of cousins. Like my kid and I have three brothers and sisters, and we all live here in Nashville. We have 9 boys among us and 1 girl.
0: Okay.
2: And they're all the same-ish age. And so they when they were little, they made up a song called Jesus Motorcycle.
0: Oh, no.
2: Yeah, I don't know. And but my guy couldn't say it, so I'd be like, it's Jesus, and he'd go, Jesus, and then a motorcycle, and he'd go, back up, back up. So I'm like, Jesus, back up, back up.
0: Yes,
2: yeah, that's one of the good ones.
0: Close enough. Which, by the way, this is neither here nor there. Have you ever considered going into a minion speaking contest? Because the voice you just used for Jesus was banana, like it was wow.
2: Yeah, I can do minion.
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0: Another hot day in store, which means it's 2 degrees in this studio. I'm in a coat. Anyway, hi, this is the River Morning Show. My name is Josh, and you are the best. Thanks a ton for listening.
1: Kiddo lingo.
0: Katrina, do you have a kiddo lingo? Something a kid said that you had to figure out what they actually meant?
2: Yes, and no one's ever going to guess it.
0: Okay.
2: My daughter, when she was young, had a lot of speech and language problems, and so sabadoo was the word she used a lot.
0: Sabadoo.
2: Sabadoo.
0: I haven't got the slightest idea.
2: A peanut butter sandwich.
0: Yeah, you're right. 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

0: Uplifting and encouraging the river. This is the River Morning Show. My name is Josh. You know this. Life goes through stages, ups and downs. And river artist and morning show guest co-host Rachel Lampa has been talking about those times. Between music career stages from about the age of 21 to the early 40s, Rachel, you did a lot of like backup singer stuff. Britney Spears and Jordan Sparks, hello. That's big. You got married, you have kids, you were a nanny. So what else was going on while you were out of the... Oh, and also like online a cappella video singing game shows, apparently. There's a deep dive on YouTube we could do, but what are some other things you had going on out of the spotlight?
1: In that time, one of the not embarrassing things that I did is start a nonprofit with my family, mm-hmm. my siblings. We started a nonprofit called People Living Nashville, and we work with people who are in homelessness, incarcerated, kind of in this transitional period, and we just try to have the needs and the resources, but ultimately have the community and have the friendship. And so every Monday night, we have a block party downtown Nashville, and it's about 500 people come wow. in, get some food, and hang out with each other and catch up, and it's just a beautiful, it's a beautiful thing. And we're able to help people get rehoused now, and it's just
0: that's amazing. Really,
1: I mean, God is all over it, because none of us know what we're doing. Yeah. But we just call our friends and say, do you get what we're trying to do here? Do you want to rejoice with those who rejoice and mourn with those who mourn? Mm-hmm. And so, I mean, the response has been amazing, and people are really coming into community with each other, houses or no houses.
0: Yeah. So well, that's really healing on an individual level, but then on a community level too. I commend, I mean, I'm sure a lot of people do. I commend it. I mean, that's, thank you for doing that.
1: Well, and of course, you know, all those, whenever we think we're going in somewhere to go help, we always end up getting way more blessings out of it. And that's what happens every time I get to meet somebody who is like unbelievably resilient and strong and has so much character and so much story, and they're still surviving against all the odds. It's just amazing. And one of those ways was an offshoot from the ministry that we have towards the homeless. We also had a prison ministry, and that was the thing that I really dove into. And we called ourselves the Wild Ones, and we taught about the Wild Ones of the Bible, mm-hmm. and Jesus, the wildest one. Jesus being the one that like pushed the buttons, you know, and in the name of love and in the name of the name of God. And so it went right up to COVID. And when COVID hit, I wasn't able to go back into the prisons anymore. And so I wanted to write a song for them and send it back in. And that song is Perfectly Loved.
0: Here we go. Okay. So we're starting to come full circle now to songs and ministry we know. So put a pin in that. Coming back in 7 minutes with Rachel Lampa. More on the song Perfectly Loved and the story behind it. This is the River Morning Show. How do mortgages and helicopters go together? I'm Josh from the River Morning Show, and the short answer is they don't. 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
11: Sunny sunshine and hot weather returning today. That high at 90. Now through this evening and into tonight, we are ramping up our chances for showers and storms. We cannot rule out a strong to isolated severe storm.
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1: This is the River Morning Show. I'm Josh. Hannah's on maternity leave, but we've got Rachel Lampa, River Morning Show guest co-host and River artist. She's gone from prison ministry to having a hit single. It's a story only God can write, and he wrote it in the life of Rachel. So you were out of the music spotlight, so to speak. You were doing prison ministry with incarcerated women. COVID happened. You couldn't go back in, so you wrote a song for your friends inside the prison. All right, pick up the story from there.
2: In that time, one of the not embarrassing things that I did is start a nonprofit with my family, mm-hmm. my siblings. So I sent it into the prison. I was like, this is for the girls that we've been walking with and blah, blah, blah. And then, you know, my friends are like, maybe like other people want to hear that song. And I'm like, nah. And so over many conversations, I was like, okay, fine. We can share the song with the world. We'll see what happens. And so, yeah, people connected with it. So here we are.
1: And so the only other gap is Toby Mac's wife, Amanda. She's involved with this nonprofit, which is how you got connected with Toby, which is how he got on the song. Am I putting all those pieces together the right-ish?
2: For the most part. Yeah, for the most part. Toby and my family have been close for 20 years.
1: Oh, awesome. Okay.
2: So we've all walked together and done a lot of life together with the McKeons. And Amanda was the Bible teacher in the prison. So I called Toby from Target and I was like, hey, I've got a song. It's for these girls in prison. And he'd come in a million times, you know, to just... Yeah. Their perform, or he had heard stories from Amanda, and he was like, yeah, let's do it. I'll sing on it. And so it was like the most unprofessional, no strings attached deal, and we just we put it out there, and yeah, he killed it.
1: Yeah, I was saying,
2: it sounds amazing.
1: I love a good story, and I'm going to forever now think that the song works so well because you guys are buddies. That's why.
2: Yeah.
1: So here it is, the song that put her back on the map. It's Perfectly Loved. Rachel Lampa with Toby Mac on the River Morning Show.

0: This is the River Morning Show, and this is news you can use. Central Ohio is the place for Ohio jobs, apparently. Between, in the last year, Columbus has outpaced the national job growth rate almost two times. Twice as much. The city continues to grow at an incredible rate. It's one of the top Midwest cities for job creation. But here's where we get really cool.
1: Yeah.
0: Licking County had the largest growth rate increase of any county, not in Ohio, of any county in the country.
1: Oh my goodness.
0: Licking County with Newark and with Heath. Licking County is the fastest job rate growth county.
1: Go Ohio.
0: In America. I know it. It is the it's the most wonderful time of the year-ish, and I'm not talking about Christmas because that really is. But anyway, the NFL is back tonight.
1: Let's go.
0: Kickoff. The New England Patriots visit the Seattle Seahawks at 8:20. That's too late. I can't watch much of it. There are games tomorrow and Friday as well, and then the full slate of games on Sunday.
1: Okay.
0: So the Cleveland Browns. Yeah, the Cleveland Browns travel to Jacksonville to lose. And then the Cincinnati Bengals host the Tampa Bay Buccaneers. And that's a toss-up. We'll see. Also on the gridiron, by the way, the Ohio State Buckeyes remain number one in both the AP and the coaches polls.
1: I guess that's not a surprise after what they did on Saturday.
0: Right, exactly. They started at number one. By the way, a quick reminder, this is not the playoff rankings. Those don't come out for another several weeks. Those are the ones that matter. These are just funsies for now.
1: That's good to know. I actually didn't know the difference.
0: Yes, yeah. So they, the Ohio State Buckeyes travel to Texas. They face the Longhorns, who are ranked either third or fourth.
1: Okay.
0: In the nation, depending on who you look at. Michigan, after their controversial last-second air quotes win over Western Michigan, they dropped out of the AP 25. They were number 16. The coaches' poll still has them at 24. And if you want to hear people bicker and fight about it, that's why we have the Rivalry Podcast.
1: Yeah.
0: JP and Jace are doing all of that. It's a no-garbage kind of podcast, but they also pull no punches. 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
0: When you're a person with faith at the core of who you are, you see things in a different light. I'm Josh from the River Morning Show. 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
6: Hi, I'm Lindsay. My son Andrew is a beautiful six-year-old boy. Some of the issues that I saw with Andrew that prompted me to call Brain Balance were that he just couldn't sit still, he couldn't control his behavior, he couldn't concentrate, he just really had a hard time in school. He didn't make eye contact and he struggled with reading. The frustration that came from these struggles would lead to severe emotional meltdowns. As a mom, it made me feel really sad watching him be labeled as sort of a bad kid or a hard kid. He was such a sweet boy. As we began with Brain Balance, the first thing we noticed noticed was he started making eye contact. One day he just sat through dinner, and it was like a miracle for our family. Since we have finished the program, we have noticed so many wonderful changes. As his behavior issues went away, his academic performance just flourished. To the moms and dads out there who are watching their children struggle, it is okay to admit that you can't do it on your own.
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0: uplifting and encouraging the river. This is the River Morning Show, and sometimes you just got to take that first step. It's the scariest one, but it's the most important one. And don't worry, because you're not the only one who feels that way when you hear about financially supporting the river. That was, like, that uneasiness was Laura's story, too.
1: It's been on my heart for quite a while, so I thought, I should quit putting it off and just do it. It really lifts me up when I'm down, and it's just very inspiring and gives you hope.
0: You can feel that when you listen. 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
9: The river weather. Probably sunshine and hot weather. returning today. That high at 90. Now through this evening and into tonight, we are ramping up our chances for showers and storms. We cannot rule out a strong to isolated severe storm.
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0: Josh. This is the River Morning Show, and her name is Rachel Lampa. She's the River Morning Show guest co-host yesterday through tomorrow. So let's learn a few things, shall we?
1: Today.
0: You're going to learn today. You didn't hear most of it. You're going to learn today. Okay, Rachel, you are on the hot seat. Here's some things most people don't know about you. Ready? Go.
2: Number one is that I live in constant fear of being asked this exact question.
0: Everyone, mark it down. She's terrified. Right now.
2: No, I just want to get it right. I want to get it good. Okay. So, I know one. Okay. One is that I'm 5'1".
0: Okay.
2: But I truly, when I was offered my record deal, I thought I had, that was my point where I had to make the decision whether or not to be in the WNBA. Or to take the record deal.
0: Okay.
2: And I truly thought I would be in the WNBA, and my poor mom had just to look into my eyes and say, oh, wow, that's a very hard decision. I played basketball my whole life, and I was good. I was good. And I really thought my trajectory was the WNBA. But, yeah.
0: I think God grabbed the steering wheel and did the appropriate left turn.
2: I don't think she knows yet. I don't think she knows how little she is. I mean, the other one I would say just that people don't realize, too, is that I'm a prankster. I like to mess with people.
0: So, beyond showing up at your son's pickup with all the other moms in a Karen wig or whatever it was, what's another epic, like, this was the tippy top of your prankster career?
2: Especially when me and my brother were touring. When I was 15, 16, 17, my brother toured with me, and he was 2 years older than me, and so we were both just, like, little connivers. And so, on the last show of every tour, most people know, it's prank night, and the artists prank each other. We probably do it a little more covert these days, but I remember once, do you remember that band Brothers Keeper?
0: Oh, yeah.
2: They had this big song. It was their main song of the night, the heart song, the song where they really connect. And we, as teenagers do, decided that was the song we're going to prank them on. So we did this, like, we teepeed them, we toilet paper, and we wrapped it around the entire band, but we did it very slowly. So it just took the entire 3 minutes of the song, and we just walked around them just with toilet paper. And they're just like, it's not one of those like fast little gotcha pranks.
0: Yeah.
2: Oh my gosh, you are ruining this song.
0: Yeah, like, this is our moment, and you're TPing right now at a snail's pace.
2: yes. It's like, I feel so bad, but I also...
0: Okay, we're going to do more of this. We're only like halfway done because there's more to learn about Rachel Lampa. You're going to learn today. It returns in 7 minutes on the River Morning Show.

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0: 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I'm Josh. Hannah's on maternity leave, so we're picking up where we left off on the show with River artist and River Morning Show guest co-host Rachel Lampa. Having some fun with this.
1: Gonna learn today.
0: Okay, what's something else people generally would not know about you?
2: I mean, this isn't like so like, whoa, crazy, but I'm half Filipino, half Irish, so a lot of people don't know that. Yeah, not a lot of people know. A lot of people think I speak Spanish and of Spanish descent of some sort. I've even gotten booked at...
0: Hand in the air. Guilty. Is that appropriating someone else's culture? Have I done a bad thing? I'm not trying to be like that.
2: No, because we get it, you know? Like,
0: okay.
2: I'm a brown girl. You know? and that can mean a few different things.
0: A whole slew of things, yeah.
2: A whole slew of things. I actually got booked at full Spanish-speaking churches. Them thinking that I'm, like, going to come do their Spanish, you know, their big Spanish concert. And they're like, where are the songs in Espanol?
0: Yeah.
2: And I'm like, hey, El Baño? Right. Like, I... Calligrapho?
0: Yeah.
2: Just the words I learned in school is what I got right now.
0: I cannot believe you just said that. You're the only other person I have ever heard say the word calligrapho. That is one of my favorite words from Spanish class.
2: It's so fun!
0: I still say it today! My wife will look at me like, what are you talking about? And like, calligrapho! And like, I don't know.
2: Calligrapho! I mean, mi mochila! just those little like ones you're like, pen in my backpack.
0: Yes,
2: like that's what that means, right?
0: Yeah, because I've told her it means pen. She's like, no, like that's la pluma. I'm like, yeah, that also is pen or something, but bolígrafo is pen. It absolutely,
2: definitely, and the most fun pen.
0: Yes,
2: ever.
0: Thank you. Like if nothing else, this moment right here.
2: This is it.
0: I can sign off. Oh wow, yeah. That's so fun.
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0: uplifting and encouraging the river. This is the River Morning Show. I'm Josh, and that's Hannah. Good morning. All right, so there are certain sounds that bring about a really vibrant response.
1: Okay.
0: One of those, like, nails on a chalkboard.
1: Why? Why?
0: Because I wanted everyone to feel the vibrant response.
1: Okay.
0: The other one is like when someone sent you a message in the 90s.
2: You've got mail.
1: Oh, nostalgia.
0: Yeah, it's so fun. Another sound that really brings about like a wow response, like your dog puking. I don't have a sound for that.
1: Went through that quite a bit this weekend.
0: Yeah. Oh. So no sound for that. You can just imagine. But back to the positive vibes. I got to hear one of those sounds I will always love. We were at church. Normally I sit next to my wife and she's sitting next to the kids. And so I'm like a person separated from the kids. I'm not next to all of them. This time though, just randomly we sat down and I'm between two of my sons. And it was angelic.
1: Aww.
0: Because I could hear them singing.
1: Aww, cute.
0: It's not a strange thing, but it hit me in the feels. Like, so I put my reaction in this journal I'm keeping for my kids. I call it Thoughts, Prayers, and Observations. This is entry number 127. There is nothing I like better than hearing you sing next to me in church. Imagine then how much God loves to hear it. Always be willing to sing the songs. Always lift your voice to Jesus. It is a sweet sound in his ear. These are just some thoughts, prayers, and observations.

0: Uplifting and encouraging the river. It's the River Morning Show. I'm Josh. Hannah's on maternity leave, but we're remembering when she was here with some of the best moments of the show.
1: No.
0: Hannah,
1: no.
0: What you doing?
1: Practicing saying the word no.
0: Is this to your dog?
1: No.
0: All right.
1: I'm so curious if when you became a parent, saying the word no came naturally, or if it was something you had to work on. Because let me tell you right now, if my habits of an auntie carry over to parenthood,
0: yeah,
1: I am in danger, legitimate danger.
0: I think you're going to be okay, because as an aunt or an uncle or a grandparent,
1: yeah,
0: or whatever, there are a lot more yeses because you can always send them home.
1: That's fair.
0: Yeah, but yeah. I get your fear.
1: Right now, my nieces and nephews can bully me. They can exhaust me, treat me like a trick pony, and I still think they are God's greatest creation on this earth, and I will give them anything they want.
0: Man, I want you as an aunt.
1: We were at a first birthday party for one of our friend's kiddos, and my niece Mia was there too, and she really wanted a Sprite. This year was her first time that she's been allowed to dabble in pop.
0: Ooh, so
1: and now she's all about it.
0: Mm-hmm.
1: Well, I watched her go ask her dad, because he was in one line for food, and she came back and told me, he said they don't have Sprite in that line, which I should have read between the lines there. I am a sucker. I am so gullible.
0: That was clearly a no.
1: No, and you went around. Because she was like, Auntie Hannah, there's a food truck over there. Will you get me one?
0: Wow.
1: And of course, my sweet darling angel, created by God, loved and adored so much. Of course. We go get this right together, and her dad sees it in her hand, and he just gives me the smuggest smile ever. Like, I had just gotten conned so hard by a six-year-old. He didn't care that I gave her the pop.
0: Okay.
1: He just laughed that I was so easily tricked.
0: Are you saying he wasn't mad? He was disappointed?
1: No, he wasn't even disappointed. He was happy somebody else bought it. He didn't have to buy it. So I'm going to try this again. No. I'm in for it. The
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12: Getting up to 90 for the high today, and through the latter half of today and into tonight, we're increasing our chances for showers and thunderstorms. Some of these may pulsate up to severe limits, and we will have chances for locally heavier rain. The overnight low at 70. High-end chances for showers and storms tomorrow. I'm Jennifer Naramore on Uplifting and Encouraging the River.
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0: I'm Josh on the River Morning Show. Hannah's on maternity leave, but we've got some of the best moments of the show for you now. His name is Marcel, and he's my neighbor, but only for a few more days. He and his wife are moving.
1: Aww.
0: Yeah, they are downsizing. They're always out working in the yard. The place looks beautiful. And he's talking to me yesterday, and I just wanted us to know that today we would see a sign in the yard. Because it's just too much for them. It's just the two of them. Just too much for them to take care of. Sure. So they're looking at condos and things like that. So we're really happy for them, but we're also really sad.
1: Yeah, it's a good neighbor.
0: They're great neighbors. And I'm going to miss his incredible French accent. Marcel is from Switzerland.
1: Yeah.
0: And he married Barbara, who's from Ohio.
1: I love that.
0: And so after they retired, they moved back to her home.
1: She was
0: there with her family. She was a military kid.
1: Sure.
0: So they don't have any kids. It's just them. And so we've enjoyed getting to know them, and I've enjoyed hearing him talk about literally anything.
1: Oh, the French accent. Again, I'm not good at accents, but it's so good.
0: Here are his three biggest hits.
1: Okay.
0: That we've shared here on the show before, but I want to recap. Dear Marcel, during COVID, when everybody was trapped inside their homes, I saw him in the yard and he said, Josh, do you like a bread? Do you like them?
1: Do you like bread?
0: Yes, a bread.
1: A bread.
0: Do you want a bread? I'm like, I don't know what this means, but we like bread.
1: Uh-huh.
0: I will make you one. And that was it. 2 days later, he comes over. Josh, I have a bread.
1: Was it the best bread that you've ever had?
0: It was incredible.
1: Was it a baguette?
0: It was just a big loaf. And it was beautiful. We almost didn't want to eat it, except it was still warm out of the oven. And
1: it was gone
0: in a half hour. Because all the kids were at home then. Next, he said during our big winter storm last year, where we got like over a foot of snow, I'm out talking to him after we're cleaning out our driveways. And he said, this is not snow.
1: What?
0: He's from Switzerland.
1: Yeah.
0: So he holds his hand up above his waist. He's like, this.
1: This is snow.
0: This is the snow. We go skiing, but this is not snow. It's like, all right, man. All right, you got it. And then last but not least, and this was his very best. We had a bunny for a little while, and he got out of his little enclosure.
1: Right.
0: And so I get a notice here at the river during the regular day. It is Marcel's face at our Ring doorbell. And he is shouting.
1: Oh, no.
0: He is shouting to us, Josh, I have found your bunny. We need your help catching him. Just then, my kids came home from a practice, and we got help catching him.
1: Oh, he's so sweet.
0: Marcel, I salute you, sir.
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0: Because you're good.
1: Uplifting and encouraging the river. This is the River Morning Show, and sometimes you just got to take that first step. It's the scariest one, but it's the most important one. And don't worry, because you're not the only one who feels that way when you hear about financially supporting the river. That was, like, that uneasiness was Laura's story, too.
2: It's been on my heart for quite a while, so I thought, I should quit putting it off and just do it. It really lifts me up when I'm down, and it's just very inspiring and gives you hope.
1: You can feel that when you listen. The uplift. 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It's a loaves and fishes kind of thing, the story in the Bible where God took a young boy's lunch that the child offered because there were thousands of people who needed fed, and Jesus fed them with one person's gift. 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

0: 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I don't know what I'd do without it. It's such a blessing to me. I'm Connie. I am the river.
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0: Or this is coming up sooner than you think. 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Now, this has been highly anticipated. But yes, Rachel Lampa's stint on the show as guest co-host, but more specifically, anticipating the story behind your Instagram cooking show.
1: I was like, if I'm gonna lose a shirt, a white tank top to dinner, like I have to make it like I have to get something out of it.
0: Do it for the gram. So, yeah.
1: Yeah, get it for the gram. So basically. So I was making my pasta and I went to shake up the sauce and I had already loosened the top. Like, apparently it was already ready to go and it went everywhere all over me. How rookie of me to wear a white shirt while I'm making pasta, but that shirt is no longer with us. But I was like, I actually took the opportunity to go and be comedy to my family first. So I went up to my family and I just stood there in the doorway and just said, hey guys, I just want to let you know we're having pasta today. And then I went back down and I proceeded to show the world what had happened. So yeah, I have a really, really easy time making fun of myself. And I am the class clown of my family and of most scenarios. Yeah. I'm that girl, so
0: excellent,
1: lean into it.
0: Yeah, so we're gonna do more of that because class clown prankster, there are more layers in this onion. She's Rachel Lampa, river artist and River Morning Show guest co-host. Another one of her capers in 7 minutes.
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0: This is the River Morning Show. My name is Josh, and you can call her a talented, a great wife and mom. Yesterday through tomorrow, you could describe her as the River Morning Show guest co-host. It's Rachel Lampa, but you have described yourself, Rachel, as class clown, prankster, maybe... I mean, I would say this may be one you got to look out for. So what is one of your greatest feats, so to speak?
1: It was April Fool's Day, which is like my favorite day.
0: Uh-huh.
1: I have like all year I keep like lists of things I'm going to do on April Fool's, usually to my kids. So this April Fool's Day, we got a bunch of the moms at school to buy super short old school wigs. And we showed up at that school pickup in these wigs and these, like, I guess 80s windbreaker full suits.
0: Mm-hmm.
1: And the whole point, we just told a bunch of people, we didn't know how many people were going to show up with this, but the whole point was to confuse our kids.
0: Oh,
1: because
0: geez.
1: They come out,
0: everyone's
1: and
0: the same,
1: looking, and we all look exactly the same. And so yes, so we ended up really pulling it off, and a lot of moms showed up, and I would like for to inspire other moms mm-hmm. to meet their kids in the same way.
0: Did it take a long time for your son to find you?
1: I got all this footage of just kids being like, just all these little reaction shots, and I didn't want to show other people's kids on Instagram, but that would have been a very funny reel. I did get my kid, though, kind of, in coming to full realization that, like, there's my mom, because my mom's 5 foot.
0: Oh.
1: Like, I know where you can't really hide, mom. So yeah, it was very successful, and all the kids were thoroughly confused.
0: Congratulations. I've never been brave enough to be that dad, but I always applaud the parent who's willing to go, you know what, I'm gonna just do this, and it'll be it's a core memory for both of us.
1: We possibly had more fun than our kids at that moment.
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1: It's the river, I'm Joe, and today's journey features the daring pirate feat. 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
2: Ahoy there, me buccaneers! I'm back with another gem I found in the good book. Today's verse be found in Philippians 4:6. Aye, listen up, mateys! Don't be fretting over naught. Instead, let ye worry sail away on the winds of prayer and gratitude, calling on the good Lord for all ye seek. Aye, now listen close. There ain't no storm too fierce for the captain of our souls. So instead of pacing the deck with worry, we're told to drop to our knees and talk to the one who commands the seas. So drop anchor in his peace and keep sailing with hope in your heart. The river.
3: 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Corn now 100% in the dough stage, corn reaching the dent stage at 73%. The corn crop across Ohio rated 61% good to excellent. 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Ohio soybean condition 58% good to excellent, with 45% good and 13% excellent. 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
10: The River Weather. Getting up to 90 for the high today, and through the latter half of today and into tonight, we're increasing our chances for showers and thunderstorms. Some of these may pulsate up to severe limits, and we will have chances for locally heavier rain. The overnight low at 70. High-end chances for showers and storms tomorrow. I'm Jennifer Naramore on Uplifting and Encouraging the River.
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2: 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Is that calamari?
1: I had calamari one time. Like, I've had it in the little circle rings or whatever. Yeah. You know? And then there was one that looked like little tiny baby squids.
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1: It was terrifying.
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0: When I look back on my life, I can't help but thank God for all the times that he said no or not yet or I've got something better for you. Honestly, if it was up to me, my life would look a whole lot different. And even though I've experienced hard, messy, real human seasons, I can look back now and see that God was using all of it. So to you, if you've been in that season or you're in that season right now, know that God will not waste your pain. And I pray that one day you too can look back and say, thank God.
1: The story that made the song.
2: On the river.
0: I remember.

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September 23rd in Worcester and September 24th in Circleville. 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

0: I listen to it every day in the car, and it just is a blessing to me. 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I work as a social worker in hospice, and there's some things that I have to just do that's not very easy, and it's just like when I need it, it comes right through, and Jesus helps me in that moment. I'm Shannon. I'm from Frazeesburg, and I am the river.
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0: the river. I'm Joe. I tell you, you know, some days it just feels like we're stretched so thin. I have like the image in my head now of my brain having, I don't know, 26 different tabs open, and I'm going through answering emails and then switching to the next tab, remembering what I forgot to do yesterday. And then the next tab, I'm making that grocery list. And I guess today we would call that multitasking, trying to handle multiple things at one time. And sometimes I feel like it's more than that. Sometimes when we multitask, it's that feeling that everything depends on us. We need to take care of everything. We need to remember it. We need to fix it. We need to answer it. And if we don't, then who will? And Psalm 46:10 says, "Be still and know that I am God." How about that for a reminder? I am not God. That's what I need to be reminded of every single day. And honestly, that's such good news, because then I don't have to hold everything together. I can handle what's mine today. I can give up my attention, then trust God with the rest, because everything doesn't have to depend on us. We can give it to God, and it depends on Him.
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It's actually really good. I actually told my coworkers earlier today about one I came up with, and I grossed them out. You can hear what it is coming up here in three songs. It's Matthew West, Good on the River. I

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1: I'm Joe. So maybe you can think about that odd food combination. It was weird, then you tried it, and you're like, this actually isn't that bad. I remember when I was a kid, I think the first thing I ever did that with, that people were like, that's gross. Eggs and ketchup. I personally love it. I think it's great. My brother used to mix ketchup and mac and cheese. Not so bad. Oreo, of course, is coming out with different combinations. I feel like every couple months, some weird one. In the break room today, though, somebody brought in Oreos that was chicken and waffle and Oreo flavored. I gotta be honest. I like chicken. I like waffles. I like Oreos. I didn't see what the problem was gonna be, so I tried it. And it was okay. I'm not gonna say it was great. It felt like Oreos with just a bunch of syrup on it. So I went and talked to producer Mike and Josh from the River Morning Show, and I told them about it. Like, yeah, it wasn't our favorite either. And we started talking about these odd food combinations that we kind of like. And I was like, well, one that I like, if you brush your teeth and then drink a protein shake, it tastes like a healthy Girl Scout cookie. And they said, all right, that's too far even for us.
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6: The River Weather. Getting up to 90 for the high today and through the latter half of today and into tonight, we're increasing our chances for showers and thunderstorms. Some of these may pulsate up to severe limits, and we will have chances for locally heavier rain. The overnight low at 70. High-end chances for showers and storms tomorrow. I'm Jennifer Naramore on Uplifting and Encouraging the River.
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0: of situations in your life that you can see. There's a story in the Bible, Ruth, that has one of those moments. So Ruth and Naomi, they had lost their husbands. They went back to Bethlehem. They had next to nothing. They didn't know what was next, but Ruth knew she needed to take care of Naomi. So what she did was she went to a field to gather some grain, and she was just trying to get enough food for the two of them. And out of all the fields she could have chosen, she ended up in the field of a man named Boaz. And Boaz would eventually become Ruth's new husband, and their family line would lead to King David, and then generations later to Jesus. Ruth had no idea what was happening. She was just being obedient. And sometimes God is doing the same thing in your life. You might not see the whole plan, you might not understand where things are going, but you can just take the next faithful step and trust that God can see the part of the story that you can't.
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0: There's something so frustrating about being a beginner at something. You know that you're going to get better at it. You know you're going to keep working at it. But right now, it's really hard and you're struggling. I'm Joe. It's Uplifting and Encouraging the River. That's where I'm at with the workout that I've been doing. It's brand new. Well, it's not brand new. It's new for me. It's a 60-day program, and it is hard. And I'm talking everything in my body hurts. Everything hurts. I'm struggling getting through the workouts, and I've been telling people about the program that I'm on, and they're like, why would you start with that one? That's a tough one. Maybe start with something easier, get in a little better shape, and then give it a go. And I keep thinking to myself, I mean, that's probably the smart thing to do, if I'm being totally honest. But for me, my thought is like, well, I'm not going to get any better if I keep waiting until I'm already good at it. So it got me thinking about my relationship with God, though, is I think sometimes we think that we need to get ourselves cleaned up first. We need to fix the bad habits in our life. We need to get our lives together. And then we'll be ready for our walk with God. But I love this about God is that he's not waiting for the finished version of us. You can come to him exactly where you are. You don't have to be ready. He's just asking you to start.
1: 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I'm Jolpin Orwood, and actually broadcasting from our nation's capital today as we are along for the ride for the Ohio Farm Bureau Young Ag Professionals DC Leadership Experience. 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
1: 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Things in Chicago down about a nickel for corn, soybeans off 10 cents, and wheat also down a dime. Cattle hogs down as well. This is the Ohio Ag. That.
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12: Getting up to
11: to 90 for the high today, and through the latter half of today and into tonight, we're increasing our chances for showers and thunderstorms. Some of these may pulsate up to severe limits, and we will have chances for locally heavier rain, the overnight low at 70. High-end chances for showers and storms tomorrow. I'm Jennifer Naramore on Uplifting and Encouraging the River.
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And Natalie Lane's going to be there leading worship too. 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

0: It happens every single day. 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

0: the River. I'm Joe. You know how life is full of unwritten rules, the stuff nobody ever tells you, but somehow everyone seems to know? Like, what are the rules when someone calls you the wrong name? Do you let it slide to keep the peace? Do you politely correct him? And what if it's been weeks or even months? Is there some kind of time limit when it's too late to fix it? Let's talk about it. What are the rules? 800-609-1049 or on Facebook, River Middays with Joe.
1: What are the rules?
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3: Hey, Joe. That is your new name. If someone calls me Haley, I am now Haley. If someone calls me, like, Bethany, my name is now Bethany. For eternity, that is your new name.
0: Okay, so you never correct them?
3: No, because it makes them feel bad, then you feel bad. Now, I mean, it's different if it's an email. If someone calls me the wrong name in email, then I get a little spicy. But if it's in conversation, I'm now that new name.
0: See, I feel like after the first time, if it's like a new acquaintance, you can say, hey, you know, but after like 3 months, you gotta let us slide.
3: That's fair. Give him a little bit of grace, a little bit of time to improve.
0: All right, if you have thoughts on this, join the show, 800-609-1049, or on Facebook, River Middays with Joe.
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10: The River Weather. Getting up to 90 for the high today, and through the latter half of today and into tonight, we're increasing our chances for showers and thunderstorms. Some of these may pulsate up to severe limits, and we will have chances for locally heavier rain. The overnight low at 70. High-end chances for showers and storms tomorrow. I'm Jennifer Naira Moore on Uplifting and Encouraging the River.
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0: 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What if I told you that I believe?
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0: uplifting and encouraging the river. It's Joe. Life is packed with so many unwritten rules, those little things that everyone expects you to just get without a handbook. Like, what's the deal when someone calls you by the wrong name? Do you correct them right away? Do you laugh it off? And if it's been a while, is it awkward to bring it up? There's so many questions. So what are the rules on this? 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

0: 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I mean, OSU wins by 53 points, and then it takes Michigan 60 minutes and an additional second to beat Western Michigan. And you know, Jace and JP have thoughts on all of that. 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

0: My name is Donna. I'm from Mount Gilead. 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
1: It just uplifts me. I have a long drive to work and on the way home, and I kind of use it as a prayer time. 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
14: Getting up to 90 for the high today, and through the latter half of today and into tonight, we're increasing our chances for showers and thunderstorms. Some of these may pulsate up to severe limits, and we will have chances for locally heavier rain. The overnight low at 70. High-end chances for showers and storms tomorrow. I'm Jennifer Naramore on Uplifting and Encouraging the River.
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1: River Ladies Night coming up here September 23rd and 24th in Worcester and Circleville. This girl, Tasha Layton, is going to be there. So is Natalie Lane. You can text ladies to 800-609-1049. When this

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1: You know how you get free salsa with your chips at a taco restaurant?
2: Yeah.
1: Well, I want you to look at that salsa and say, that is not me. I'm not the free stuff. I'm the expensive guacamole. Because Jesus looked at you and said, worth it. You are top shelf avocados, friend.
2: Okay.

It's the River MGL. You ever regret having one of your prayers answered? I have. You can hear why coming up here in two songs. CeCe Winans, On the River.

0: It's just your love. You know, there are seasons of life that can really test you. You know, you want to be patient, you want to have peace, you want to respond the right way, but sometimes the situation that you're in just really makes it so hard. I'm Joe, it's uplifting and encouraging the river, and you know what? I've had those moments, and I started to realize that God will put things in my life that teach me something that I couldn't have learned any other way. You know, there's things that I've prayed for, things like patience. Then I gotta find myself having to wait for certain things. You almost regret praying for them. You're like, oh man, I gotta deal with this now. Asking for peace. Then I had to deal with things that made my life not peaceful. Then I've had to, you know, deal with a challenging person, a person when they're called to love. They make it so difficult. And Galatians 5 calls those the fruits of the Spirit. And you know what? What I'm learning about that is God wants to give us those fruit. But you know what? Fruit takes time to grow. And sometimes God uses the things that we're walking through to grow something in us. And you know what? I'm still learning that, and I'm still growing as well.
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0: 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And in this case, it was for better. I'm Haley on the river, and YouTube has become increasingly helpful in my life. I'm noticing. I used to kind of give my husband a hard time for how much time he would spend watching stuff on YouTube, but now I feel like I've tapped into that because you can learn how to do so much stuff on there. So I traveled to Washington, D.C., our nation's capital, for the first time, and I knew I was going to have to ride the metro, and I was nervous about that just because I'd never done it before. I kind of didn't know what to expect. And so as I was thinking through how to help myself feel prepared, I was like, I bet you I can find a YouTube video for how to navigate the metro. And sure enough, I did. I watched it. It went exactly as the video laid it out for me. I felt like a pro navigating the metro, all because of YouTube. Pretty awesome. So I'm curious, what have you learned from YouTube? You can share. 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The River.
1: 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September corn's closing in today down 3.25 at 507.75. December corn down 5.75 at 527.75. September soybeans down 7.25 at 12.95.25. November soybeans down 6.75 at 13.09.5. September wheat's down 19 at 7.11.25. And December wheat's down 18.25 at 7.28.75. This is the Ohio Agnet.
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12: river weather. Getting up to 90 for the high today and through the latter half of today and into tonight, we're increasing our chances for showers and thunderstorms. Some of these may pulsate up to severe limits, and we will have chances for locally heavier rain. The overnight low at 70. High-end chances for showers and storms tomorrow. I'm Jennifer Naramore on Uplifting and Encouraging the River.
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0: friend.
1: There is so much that you can learn on the internet. It's amazing. Specifically, YouTube is a place that I have gotten really familiar with. Anytime I want to try to tackle something on my own, I'm Haley on the River, and I shared that I used YouTube to learn how to navigate the Washington, D.C. metro. I was going there for the first time, didn't really know what to expect, and watching a simple YouTube video prepared me. I knew what I was doing. I had my head wrapped around it, and it was great. I've also learned a lot of other stuff on YouTube, things like how to calculate how much mulch you need for your garden bed, how to fix a garage opener. Like, that has become my first stop. And maybe you too, you've learned some helpful things on YouTube. It is not always great though, because I have had moments where I've tried to do something myself and end up making it worse. And I'm sure every handyman right now is like, uh-huh. We've had to deal with many a person's job who thought they could do it themselves from YouTube. Sometimes it is worth it to just ask for help first.

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0: 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Okay, I want to pay for the car behind me. 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

0: has come to my attention that you are probably long overdue for a girl's night with your bestie or with your mom or with your sister or with your daughter or your friend from Bible study, whoever those ladies in your life are. It's probably been a minute since you actually had some time together. I'm Haley on the River, and I am so happy to tell you that right now you've got a chance to win that much needed girls night, because the River Ladies Nights are coming up September 23rd in Worcester and September 24th in Circleville with River artists Natalie Lane and Tasha Layton. It's just the kind of night that I know you need. There's going to be worship. There's going to be an encouraging word. It's just going to be you and the gals getting a second to breathe. So when you call right now, 800-609-1049, and share why you and your bestie so desperately need a girls' night, you're going to have a chance to win your way into one of the River Ladies' Nights. 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
13: The River Weather.
14: A chance of rain and a few thunderstorms for the overnight hours with that cold front coming through the area. We'll be in the low 70s, and then we get more showers and thunderstorms off and on through the day. On Thursday, we're going up to about 80. Everything should clear out Friday. I'm meteorologist Steve Hamilton on Uplifting and Encouraging the River.
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0: Perfectly. I'm Haley on the river, and when you share why you and your best gal pal so desperately need a girls' night together, you got a chance to win your way into the River Ladies' Night right now. So we got Stacy. Stacy, what part of Ohio are you listening from?
1: Frankfort.
0: Okay, I've never heard of that. Where's that at?
1: South of Canton.
0: Okay. Cool. Well, you taught me about a new place in Ohio today, Stacy.
1: Yeah.
0: Okay, Stacy, tell me why you and your bestie or your mom or whoever that best gal in your life is, why do you guys so desperately need a girls' night together?
1: Well, it'd be me and my daughter, and she is a teen. Well, she's almost 18, and she is on fire for God, so I would love to take her and watch her be able to worship and learn about more about him.
0: Do you and your daughter like to do a lot of things together normally? Are you guys pretty close?
1: Yeah, we are.
0: Aw, that is really cool, because I know, especially in those teen years, sometimes with mom, it can be a little tough.
1: Oh, it is.
0: Well, yeah.
1: No, it can be.
0: Yeah, not to say there's still not the tough moments, right?
1: Yeah, for sure. But for the most part, she's a really good girl.
0: I love that. Well, you guys are going to have such a great time together at the River Ladies Night because you just won two tickets.
1: Oh, yay! Thank you.
0: You are so welcome. It's going to be a really sweet night for the two of you for sure. So thanks for calling to share.
1: Yes. Thank you so much. I appreciate that.
0: And like Stacy just did, you are going to have another chance to win your way into River Ladies Night when you listen to the afternoon show tomorrow. Start listening right around 3:15.

0: uplifting and encouraging music is on the river.
1: And this is the story that made the song.
0: We are messengers.
2: I've done a lot of things in my life that have brought acclaim or honor or glory to me and my talents and my abilities. But I know this, and the scriptures remind me, that the only things that really matter and that will only remain when all is said and done . So friends, whatever we do today, let it be informed by those three things, by faith, hope, love. Those things matter, they last, they're permanent, and through Jesus, they change the world.
1: The story that made the song.
0: On the river.
3: Still

why the next Girl Scout cookie season will bring great news for dogs, dogs, dogs, dogs. That is coming up in two songs on the river.

0: It's about time the Girl Scouts have something for dogs, dogs, dogs, dogs. I'm Haley on the river, and as if you weren't already counting down the days to the 2027 Girl Scout cookie season, there are two new cookies to be looking forward to. So for the humans, the Sparkables are new oatmeal cookies with chocolate chips and sprinkles. They're an allergy-friendly cookie, though, so people with some of the most common food allergies can finally be included in Girl Scout cookie season, which is awesome. But the one that I am really pumped about is that for the first time ever, the pups are getting their own Girl Scout cookie. They're called Patch Pals, a soft-baked blueberry muffin-flavored cookie for dogs. And I don't know how we haven't had this sooner, honestly. It is a genius move on the Girl Scouts' part because those little girls, they already clean out my wallet during cookie season, okay? And now they have something that I can give to my best buddy, Trout. I'm gonna need to start saving now.
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0: believe it. 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

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Glad you're here this afternoon. At The River, we love to help you find your next favorite song. And this just might be it. 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
1: My name is Laura. I listen to The River because it just brings me closer to Jesus. I have developed a relationship with Jesus that is amazing and learned a lot of how that relationship works through the lyrics of the songs on The River.
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12: The River Weather.
13: Chance of rain and a few thunderstorms for the overnight hours with that cold front coming through the area. We'll be in the low 70s, and then we get more showers and thunderstorms off and on through the day. On Thursday, we're going up to about 80. Everything should clear out Friday. I'm meteorologist Steve Hamilton on Uplifting and Encouraging the River.
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0: I am a recently converted person to the river, and I just love every minute of it. 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I'm Sonia, and I am the river.
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That is coming up in two songs on the river.

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1: I'm Haley on the river, helping you look on the bright side by reminding you that there are still good people and good things happening in the world. And sometimes it looks like 200 accidental pizzas. Yeah, that is a lot of pizza. Over Labor Day weekend, this happened at a local Ohio pizza shop, Little Italy in Groveport. They had a little mix-up and found themselves with 200 pizzas ready to eat and nowhere to go. It sounds like it was a thing where they needed the pizzas for 10 p.m. and had them at 10 a.m. So, not great. This also equaled to about $3,000 in losses for the business. But instead of letting all that food go to waste, they turned the pizzas into lemonade. They loaded them up and they just decided to make special deliveries in their community. They took pizzas to fire and police stations and hospitals and local businesses. They even let community members know that they could just come in and claim a pizza free of charge on a first-come basis. And people were pumped, as you would be, about free pizza. And what turned out to be a mistake actually ended up being something that made a lot of people smile. You know, could have been just 200 wasted pizzas turned into 200 opportunities to give back, showing that, as Little Italy shared, sometimes things don't go to plan, but there's usually a way to make something good out of it.
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I'm Haley on the river, and I don't know what your week's been like so far, but today I want to remind you that you are loved, so loved by the God who made you. 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
1: You know how you get free salsa with your chips at a taco restaurant?
2: Yeah.
1: Well, I want you to look at that salsa and say, that is not me. I'm not the free stuff. I'm the expensive guacamole. Because Jesus looked at you and said, worth it. You are top shelf avocados, friend.
2: Okay.

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1: Say that again.
2: I'm Haley on the river, and I don't know who needs to hear this, but this is all a gift. I forget that sometimes. I forget how miraculous it is to be alive. Like, you exist today. You're here on purpose. And every breath you get is an opportunity. And even when things are hard, that is a gift.
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13: We
3: slight chance of rain and a few thunderstorms for the overnight hours with that cold front coming through the area. We'll be in the low 70s, and then we get more showers and thunderstorms off and on through the day. On Thursday, we're going up to about 80. Everything should clear out Friday. I'm meteorologist Steve Hamilton on Uplifting and Encouraging the River.
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0: Uplifting and encouraging. 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

0: 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And I would say at that time, my relationship with God was a little bit lukewarm, but listening to The River, I became much closer to God, and I feel like I went from lukewarm to on fire with my relationship.
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1: Not Midwest. 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
0: Uplifting and encouraging, the river is Ohio's home for Jesus music.

0: Here's something that's good to know today.
1: I'm glad to know that.
0: I'm Haley on the river, and trend experts believe that just pumpkin spice isn't enough to get the people going anymore. Now, pumpkin spice has been the reigning favorite flavor of fall for over 20 years now, going back to the first Starbucks PSL. And in that time, it has covered a huge range of products, everything from yogurt to dog treats, even toilet paper. So there is no denying the love for pumpkin spice. Okay, I love pumpkin spice. But as time has gone on, people are wanting those classic flavors of fall, but just like leveled up, you know? That's why you're going to see more of these really cozy flavors like brown butter and salted caramel. Things that kind of complement those classic flavors. Also predicted to be trendy, citrus. Kind of different for fall, but things like blood orange, cherry, and pear are finding their way into the conversation. I actually saw a cherry chai latte, I think it was, on a menu somewhere. Different, but I like the sound of it. This also piques my interest that sweet heat is very trendy. Things like hot honey or a spicy maple. And then when it comes to fall, pecan has been a top favorite flavor for a while. But pistachio is kind of coming into prevalence a little bit more as well. So here's what's cool about these new predicted trends. If pumpkin spice isn't your thing, you might find some great other options this fall. And if, like me, you already love pumpkin spice, you might find some new ways to love it even more.
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1: Okay, this is awesome. You got to check this out. It's called anyhumanever.com.
2: Okay.
1: I don't know who's behind it.
2: Uh-huh.
1: It's a brilliant tool to learn about the world and why you should be grateful. It just takes averages and anthropological data.
2: Okay.
1: And it's like randomly using weighted data because the average is like,
2: sure.
1: Okay. You know, select right now, hit start, and it'll pick a boy or girl.
2: Uh-huh.
1: It'll pick what year this person's born in based on averages.
2: Okay.
1: And then where in the world.
2: Uh-huh.
1: And then it'll tell you about that person's life.
2: Like real, actually?
1: It's not a real, actual person.
2: Okay.
1: But it uses data.
2: I see. Okay, what life for right. this person is at that time.
1: I've done this a bunch of times.
2: Okay.
1: I don't think I've lived past 17 yet.
2: What do you mean?
1: Because if you're born in the 1200s in South Africa or over here in Malaysia or over here, and like I was, you know, you're 7 years old, you don't make it. Mm-hmm. It's a baby, it doesn't even get a name.
2: Wow.
1: But it describes what people would eat at that time and then life expectancy. And again, it's called anyhumanever.com. If you're teaching, you got kids or something, you want to show like how good we have it,
2: mm-hmm.
1: how wonderfully good we have it, I highly recommend that.

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0: Here's the story that made the song.
2: I'm Rachel Purcell, and this is the story behind my song, Keep

0: This is my story. I have been knocked down a million and one times, and I need help if I'm going to run this race. And I love that Hebrews says we can fix our eyes on Jesus, who is the author and perfecter of our faith. He's the one who set this race out for us to run, and he is faithful to help us run this race. He is the one who will be our strength and be our endurance. So if you're thinking about giving up today, fix your eyes on Jesus and keep going.
1: The story that made the song.
2: On the river.

0: Once I found the river, I kind of stopped listening to the other music. I just feel like it's really important to listen to the words and the messages that are in the songs. I just feel like it's so important that it always remains on the air, and I really want to support it because I find a lot of strength from listening.
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0: It's Brant and Sherry on the river.
1: I got a question, and I don't understand this. I don't have an answer to it. What happened to the curved TVs?
0: The what?
1: Do you remember? It was a couple years ago. Like, they were curved. It was supposed to be like everybody's going to get these curved.
0: They were curved?
1: Yeah.
0: They had the screen?
1: Yeah, you go like to go to Best Buy and be like, well, here's the new latest.
0: You're not talking about the ones we had when we were kids where it was just like back that was curved. The front was curved.
1: Right, it was curved. Yeah.
0: No, I didn't even
1: envelop
0: know.
1: You, sort of like
0: surround you.
1: It was supposed to be that thing.
0: I didn't think
1: anybody went for it.
0: No, I didn't even know about it.
1: They're all like, oh, everybody's gonna get it now, but we act like it didn't even exist.
0: What's funny is there's probably about 11 people out there with a curved TV.
1: They fell like, for it.
0: When is this going to catch on?
1: we had Crystal Pepsi, too. Like, we remember this a long time ago. It was the same thing. This is the new thing. What? Crystal what?
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5: The River Weather.
6: We have a chance of rain and a few thunderstorms for the overnight hours with that cold front coming through the area. We'll be in the low 70s, and then we get more showers and thunderstorms off and on through the day. On Thursday, we're going up to about 80. Everything should clear out Friday. I'm meteorologist Steve Hamilton on Uplifting and Encouraging the River.
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1: Yay!
2: Thankfully, there's no need to justify singing along with your favorite songs. They're on the river now.

0: We're Brent and Sherry on Uplifting and Encouraging the River.
1: If you feel kind of like a failure in this culture, I understand. It may be, though, that you're not one. It may be that our culture is a failure. here's what I mean by that. Like an Instagram-type culture, especially if you're a woman, how are you going to do it? How are you going to be a loving, attentive mom, taking great pictures all the way, and a high-powered lawyer, and community activist, and be in incredible shape with perfect skin and hair, and take incredible vacations, and be mindful and in the moment every day? And like life is
2: just, not possible.
1: It's not. You may not be messed up like you think. Our culture, though, is. It's entirely messed up. I love how Jesus comes along and he's like, I'm offering you a different culture. I'm offering you different values. And in my culture, you find this thing called rest. And that's the way my kingdom works. If you come to me, if you're weary, and I'll give you rest. These

0: On the night you fall in all the pieces, you can bring your lonely heart to Jesus. What if I told you that I believe it?
1: We're Brant and Sherry on Uplifting and Encouraging the River.
2: Sometimes you'd like to sit on the old front porch and think about the days gone by.
1: Yes.
2: Simple days. Other people won't remember this, but do you remember, Sherry, sitting here on these rockers?
1: Yes.
2: Remember Google Plus?
1: I do.
2: Yeah.
1: Oh, that was nice.
2: Yeah, they tried to set up their own little social network.
1: Yeah, Google, they sure did.
2: I fell for it.
1: I did too. I was in there. I think I fell for it because you fell for it, and I was like, well, we both better be in there.
2: Yeah, and it's all about connection, right? Like,
1: it is.
2: Making real friends.
1: Yeah, yeah.
2: And then they just up and deleted it.
1: They did. Minus.
2: Yeah. It's like whatever friendships that I made.
1: They're gone.
2: They're gone.
1: I was committed to this Google Plus, and you weren't. Yeah.
2: That was back in the day. We had Google Plus. We remember it fondly.
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